0: being bogged down by a war in Iran, a war that is still not over, and a war that he might need China's influence over Iran to help end. He does at least come with some leverage, advanced semiconductors from companies like Nvidia. The US has placed some export curbs on those that China is hoping the US will ease. I'm Nick Harper in Washington.
1: The U.S. military is considering officially renaming the war with Iran Operation Sledgehammer, according to reporting by NBC News. It cites U.S. officials who say the name change could come if the current ceasefire collapses and President Donald Trump decides to start major combat operations again. FSN's Kate Fisher reports.
2: Reports of this potential name change suggest that the Trump administration is seriously considering resuming its military action against Iran. It would also help the president to argue that the 60-day time limit on combat operations without congressional approval has restarted. Epic Fury's offensive was paused after 40 days of fighting. At the time, the administration informed Congress that hostilities with Iran had terminated, but the Pentagon has continued to describe the conflict as Operation Epic Fury.
1: South Carolina's top court has overturned Alex Murdaugh's double murder conviction. The disgraced lawyer was convicted in 2023 of murdering his wife Maggie and their 22-year-old son Paul in a case that captivated the nation. In a unanimous opinion, the South Carolina justices said Murdaugh was denied his right to a fair trial because a county court clerk had influenced jurors. They accused Rebecca Hills of placing her fingers on the scales of justice after jurors testified that she suggested they not trust Murdaugh's testimony. State prosecutors had tried to argue that there was no evidence the comments changed the outcome of the trial. The top court has ordered a retrial, and Murdaugh will remain in jail until that happens, after pleading guilty to embezzling millions of dollars from his law firm. He maintains his innocence in the deaths of his wife and son. From bureaus worldwide, this is FSN.
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4: Tonight, mostly clear, low right around 55. Thursday, sunny with a high near 91. Thursday night, mostly clear, low right around 53. Friday, sunny with a high near 90. Friday night, clear skies, low right around 52. Currently in Wilcox, it's 91 degrees.
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It's Hot 92.5 Wednesday afternoon with Bo Johnson. Coming up for you this hour, Shaggy, Benson Boone, and Don Omar. Right now, the Ting Tings on Hot 92.5 Wilcox.

Small Town, Big Radio, Hot 92.5, Justin Timberlake for you right there. It's Bo with you for your Wednesday afternoon. Don't forget, every Friday now at the Freeway Chevron at exit 336, they're doing Food Truck Fridays and cruising, inviting all vendors to come out, get set up, sell some great food. 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This is all going on Fridays starting at 3 o'clock at the Freeway Chevron, exit 336 right here in Wilcox. Right now, this is The Fate of Ophelia from Taylor Swift. It's Hot 92.5 Wilcox.

5'9". That's Tyler Hubbard on Hot 92.5. Bo here signing off for this Wednesday Hump Day. Stick around for John and Heidi, and I'll see you tomorrow. 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
1: It's Wednesday. My beautiful bride is here at my side. Hello, Heidi.
2: Hello, John.
1: She made it by the skin of her teeth. Just came sneaking in at the very last second. Coming up here in a bit, I'm going to be chatting with Christina Moore from That 70s Show. She was on Mad TV, a bunch of other fun stuff. She's in a new movie with Lou Diamond Phillips. It's called Casa Grande. And I don't know a lot of Spanish, but I know that means big house.
2: Yes, it does.
1: Or grand house, but probably big house. And I'm excited to chat with her because this is a movie where Lou Diamond Phillips is the bad guy. I've never seen him as a bad guy.
2: He's always seen him as a bad guy. He's a pretty good bad guy. Oh, yeah.
1: Well, he's a bad guy in this, and he does a good job of being the bad guy. But we're going to chat with Christina Moore coming up in a bit. Thanks for listening to The John and Heidi Show.

to the top, I've been out of shape, thinking out the box, I'm an astronaut. I blasted off the planet, rocked it, caused catastrophe, and it matters more because I had it. Now I had, I thought about wreaking havoc on an opposition, kind of shocking, they want a static with precision. I'm automatic, quarterback, I ain't talking second, pack it up on pack.

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0: Now with today's reason to party, here's my beautiful bride, Heidi Small. What do you got for me, Heidi?
1: Today's apple pie day.
0: Ooh, yummy.
1: Who doesn't love apple pie?
0: That does sound good.
1: Yeah. Anyways.
0: I already know what the
1: I found an apple pie shot.
0: Yeah.
1: It is apple cider, vanilla vodka, cinnamon whiskey, whipped cream, and a cinnamon stick, and it sounds so yummy.
0: I knew what it was, first of all, because I knew that's what Heidi would pick, but second of all, she had me look up the drink. So
1: I did. I was like, Google it, because I'm running late.
0: Yeah,
1: so.
0: I have a link to that drink that I found myself. It's in the show notes for today at johnandheidishow.com. Ow.

0: From the Chiricahua Community Health Center Weather Center, here's your forecast for Wilcox.
1: Tonight, mostly clear, low right around 55. Thursday, sunny with a high near 91. Thursday night, mostly clear, low right around 53. Friday, sunny with a high near 90. Friday night, clear skies, low right around 52. Currently in Wilcox, it's 87 degrees.
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0: 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Now, surveys and studies and such, casting a ballot may do more than shape elections. It could help you live longer. Yeah, a long-term study published in the Journals of Gerontology, I don't know if I even said that right, following older adults, found those who voted in the 2008 presidential election had a lower risk of death over the next 5, 10, and 15 years.
1: Okay. That's
0: the connection
1: bizarre.
0: Held even after accounting for factors like income, education, health, and political affiliation. How does voting help you live longer? Well, researchers say it might actually boost your sense of purpose, your sense of connection, and your civic engagement, all of which are tied to better well-being. While the study does not prove cause and effect, it does suggest that participating could have meaningful benefits that extended well beyond the ballot box. So what do you think of that, Heidi?
1: I think that's fantastic.
0: If that's the case, some people might just live forever.
1: I always vote. I never skip it.
0: Well, some people
1: super
0: vote
1: important.
0: Two or three times. So those guys are... What? No, you don't? Okay, I'm just being silly. Surveys and studies and such on the John and Heidi Show.

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0: 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Now, big screen, little screen, The White Lotus has filled its unexpected vacancy, and series creator Mike White didn't need to look too far. Oscar winner Laura Dern, a longtime collaborator and friend
1: of
0: White's,
1: Laura Dern,
0: joined season 4 cast for the HBO series set in France. She replaces another actress who left the show. Dern will play a new character, which will be developed and written for her by White. So they had somebody leave. They're like, I'm done with this. And then they're like, who in the world will we have fill in? And Laura Dern was like, I'll do that.
1: She's amazing.
0: Lisa Kudrow recently talked about enduring mean stuff from the writing staff of Friends. It was mostly men during her 10-season run. And some of them were very free-spirited. And they said that they were kind of poking fun at her a little bit. They spent their off hours fantasizing about her doing this and doing that.
1: Wow.
0: And they would talk about her and Jennifer Aniston and Courtney Cox about some of the stuff that they were like, hey, maybe we could have your character do this, or maybe we could have him do that.
1: Okay.
0: And it was, some of it was like, not nice stuff.
1: Okay.
0: They're like, no, we're not doing that.
1: So. Interesting.
0: And Apple TV released the official season 4 trailer for Ted Lasso. Going to return on August 5th. I'm actually super excited for this.
1: I am too. I loved that show.
0: We are not sports people. But
1: the
0: we
1: show
0: watched
1: is fantastic.
0: This, even though it's about soccer or football, we watched it and loved it anyway. It's won 13 Emmy Awards, received 61 nominations, so they did real well. That is your big screen, little screen report on the John and Heidi Show. Yours.

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0: 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Hi, did you know there are clouds that glow at night? Yeah, known as noctulent clouds. They form high in the atmosphere. They're visible after sunset under specific conditions. Yeah. So they
1: I don't think I've ever seen one.
0: They get all charged up and then they just glow. So yeah, that is kind of wild. We don't know everything, but now we know this.

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1: Time now for the joke of the day with my beautiful bride, Heidi Small. What you got for me there, Heidi?
2: I've got three really, really lame jokes, okay. But you're going to love them.
1: What does that say about me?
2: What do you call fake spaghetti?
1: I have no idea.
2: Impasta.
1: Impasta spaghetti. I love it.
2: Why did the scarecrow win an award?
1: Why?
2: He was outstanding in his field.
1: See, that is good.
2: And my personal favorite.
1: Okay, oh, boy. I better get my finger on the bleep button.
2: What do you call a fish with no eyes?
1: I have no idea. Because there's no eye. Oh, Heidi.
2: That's good. You're welcome, John.
1: That is good stuff. That is your joke of the day. It's actually three of them today on the John and Heidi Show. No.

0: From the Chiricahua Community Health Center Weather Center, here's your forecast for Wilcox.
1: Tonight, mostly clear, low right around 55. Thursday, sunny with a high near 91. Thursday night, mostly clear, low right around 53. Friday, sunny with a high near 90. Friday night, clear skies, low right around 52. Currently in Wilcox, it's 83 degrees.
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1: Time now for the scoop of the day. This was actually originally going to be my study, because it is a study, but I put it here so we have a little more time to chat here. A new study suggests that simply watching video clips of indulgent foods like burgers...
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1: Time now for the scoop of the day. This was actually originally going to be my study, because it is a study, but I put it here so we have a little more time to chat here. A new study suggests that simply watching video clips of indulgent foods like burgers or chocolate desserts might actually help some dieters eat less.
0: Oh.
1: I disagree.
0: I totally disagree with that. That has not been our experience at all.
1: I clearly am coloring outside the lines on this one. Researchers found that people actively trying to suppress cravings were more drawn to unhealthy food content online, but they ended up consuming fewer snacks afterwards. This effect is called cross-module satiation, meaning seeing rich foods may satisfy cravings without eating those foods. Huh. In lab tests, participants who viewed indulgent content took fewer chocolates compared to others. However, the effect did not work with healthy foods. It was only seen in those deliberately restricting their thoughts. Early and limited, the findings could influence future health strategies and suggest a dieting app could potentially serve up high-quality visuals of indulgent meals to take the edge off cravings rather than shaming users away from food imagery.
0: Okay.
1: I don't know about you, but I think all of this is a bunch of phooey. What do you think?
0: Yeah, that has not been my experience at all. If I see something, I want it.
1: Yeah, I'll be scrolling through and I see some video where I'm like, everything in this looks delicious. And then I'm like, Heidi, we should make this. And you're like, we're on a diet. I'm like, I understand. But I mean, when we're off the diet.
0: And I'm telling you all the time, quit sending me these pictures of food.
1: When we're off the diet, in 2 or 3 days, we should make this. So there you go. Scoop of the day on the John and Heidi Show. I could be

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1: What?
2: Then again, math has never been something we're very good at.
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2: Thank you for listening to the John and Heidi Show on a Wednesday. Excited to visit with Christina Moore. We're going to talk about her new film that's out right now, Casa Grande. Now, Christina, I don't speak a lot of Spanish, but that means big house, doesn't it?
3: It does mean big house. That is absolutely true.
2: What an amazing cast. Let's talk a little bit about this film and how you are involved in Casa Grande.
3: Casa Grande is it's almost like a modern day Western, like a neoclassic. It takes place in current day, and it's about land war. You know, you've got family versus family. You've got, you know, the Clarkman, I am Mrs. Clarkman, so like the matriarch. And, you know, it's a land that we've had in our family for, you know, centuries. And Lou Diamond Phillips wants it. He's got plans and designs for it. And, you know, you come in and you just want to buy it the good old-fashioned way. And we don't want to sell. And now, here we go. It's on. Like, there's a body count. There are people who will die. It's just extraordinarily dramatic. And I mean, there you are, right? There's guns, there's jeeps, there's fires, there's explosions. I mean, all of it. Casa Grande, that's what it is.
2: And I got to tell you, Lou Diamond Phillips, I've always thought seemed like such a nice guy, but his character in this movie, not necessarily a nice guy, is he?
3: Yeah, you know, sweet little Lou. Sweet Lou is everyone everywhere. Anyone who can hear my voice, you should hire him. He should be on your film. He is professional. He's playful. He's, you know, collaborative. He's amazing. But yes, in this movie, he is evil. and not who Lou is as a human, but he's a terrific actor, and he's bad guy.
2: And I would say your character seems nicer, a bit of a sweetheart. Are you anything like her in real life?
3: It's interesting. I would say that she's not a sweetheart, actually. Lou and I are perhaps working on a similar team. I don't want to give too much away, but, you know, I think that she's just had it. I think that she's like a lot of, you know, perimenopausal women. Like, she has no F left to give. She's not worried about what anyone thinks of her. She's got very strong opinions. And she's going to make her voice heard. And am I like her? I wish I was. I think it'd be like, she's who I would be if I just, you know, had took all the niceties away. If you just didn't care what anyone ever thought about you for the rest of your life, you would just, that's how she is. And I don't think I am. I'm still playing sweet in the sandbox.
2: And one of the things you had mentioned earlier, it's kind of like a Western movie, and Westerns were a big deal for a long time. Then they kind of went away, and then there was this TV show that came out, you know, and everybody just kind of fell in love with this genre again. I kind of feel like the Western genre, it's back, isn't it?
3: Yeah. I think we all owe it to Taylor Sheridan, right, in his Yellowstone universe in 1823 and 1920, whatever he's done. It's a sense of Americana. It's a sense of the big, you know, expansive West. I think that is something that is still very intriguing. There's nothing urban about it. You're really just straight up Americana, sweeping landscapes, big, gorgeous vistas, giant homes, lots of cows, lakes, all the good stuff.
2: And something that I'll say that I really do love about this genre coming back is people in the other parts of the world, when they watch anything about the United States, right now it's typically Los Angeles or New York or Detroit or some big city, and this is an opportunity for them to see how beautiful the United States is in other parts, because it's not all the big city, it's not all paved over, so they hopefully get to see a better side of the United States when they're watching these updated Westerns.
3: Yeah, right. I like that. I mean, now I will say there's still some dark behavior, but the landscape is gorgeous. And yes, the American dream is getting redefined.
2: Again, Casa Grande is the name of the new film. Christina Moore has been our guest. Christina, thank you so much for taking the time to chat with us about the movie today.
3: Thank you.
2: I've got a link to the trailer if you want to see what the trailer looks like. I've got that in the show notes for today. And I've also got a link to get all the details to watch the movie. It's called Casa Grande. It hit theaters the beginning of May. It's available on streaming and some certain locations as well. All of the details in the show notes for today at John and Heidi Show.

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1: Time now for the movie quote of the day. If you don't get this one right, which I don't think you will, our son will disown you.
2: Uh-oh.
1: So here we go. From 1999.
2: All right.
1: It's only after we've lost everything that we're free to do anything. Yeah, it's going to be tough.
2: I don't know.
1: Tyler Durden said it. Does that help?
2: Oh, Fight Club.
1: Yes. Yeah, Brad Pitt's character said that in Fight Club.
2: Yeah, it's I do not remember that at all.
1: Lost everything.
2: I know the character's name, but I do not
1: anything.
2: Remember that line.
1: That's a cool quote, though. I like
2: it. It is a cool quote.
1: You can stitch that on a pillow. Okay, maybe not. That is your movie quote of the day on the John and Heidi.

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0: Time now for News to Me as we head to the News to Me news desk with Heidi Small. What do you have, Heidi?
1: The first black female author to sell a million copies of a book was Anne Petrie with a book called The Street in 1946.
0: Oh, very cool.
1: And the European Union has an anthem. It's called Ode to Joy, a.k.a. Beethoven's Ninth Symphony. I did not know that, though.
0: I didn't know that was their symphony.
1: I didn't
0: that
1: either.
0: Was theirs, but yeah.
1: I had no idea.
0: I like that. It is cool.
1: And the world's smallest town is called Hum, Croatia. It's the size of a football field and has a population of 24.
0: How is that the smallest town? Because I think there are towns that are smaller than that. That have smaller populations.
1: I don't know. Okay. That's just what I'm seeing. Maybe it's just an apartment complex and that's all that's there.
0: That could be.
1: And that's news to me.
0: That is also clearly news to me.

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1: Tonight, mostly clear, low right around 55. Thursday, sunny with a high near 91. Thursday night, mostly clear, low right around 53. Friday, sunny with a high near 90. Friday night, clear skies, low right around 52. Currently in Wilcox, it's 79 degrees.
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0: hit music for Wilcox and northern Cochise County. This is Hot 92.5. Fun fact for you, Heidi.
1: What's that, John?
0: X can handle up to 18 quintillion user accounts.
1: Oh, wow.
0: So Twitter, 18 quintillion. So they've got some room
1: That's
0: to grow.
1: That's a lot.
0: Yeah. Fun fact for you, Heidi.
1: What's that, John?
0: Giraffes are the only vertebrate animals that don't yawn. So apparently they don't get bored. Fun fact for you, Heidi.
1: What's that, John?
0: Man, Heidi's yawning right now.
1: Sorry.
0: Men tend to overestimate women's interest in them, while women tend to underestimate men's interest. So I think that you're really into me, and you don't think I'm into you at all?
1: I don't think that.
0: That checks out.
1: I don't think that probably works anymore once you're married.
0: 26 years, baby. Fun fact for you, Heidi.
1: What's that, John?
0: Men who grow beards easily and earlier in life are more likely to go bald. I actually agree with that.
1: Really?
0: I know several guys that are bald that had beards when they were like 8.
1: Huh.
0: And we'll do one more fun fact for you, Heidi.
1: What's that, John?
0: Pigs have surprisingly complex methods of communicating, including scent, body language, and at least 20 different grunting vocalizations.
1: Interesting.
0: Several fun facts. Now you know. Thanks for listening to The John and Heidi Show.

0: online at hot925.com. Time now for some weird news. Here's one way to save money on the ever-increasing cost of arranging a marriage. And this apparently is a thing. Tattooing your engagement rings. The idea is gaining in popularity among Gen Z and millennial couples. Instead of spending thousands on diamonds, many are choosing to get inked, which
1: I've
0: is
1: seen
0: a
1: this.
0: Permanent, personal, and far more affordable way to go, according to this.
1: Yeah, I've seen this.
0: Surveys suggest a growing share would be happy to skip the physical rings entirely. Some opting to spend that money on experiences like travel instead. Social media is fueling this shift, by the way, as couples showcase their creative designs that reflect their personalities. For many, the appeal is both practical and emotional. No risk of losing a ring and a deeper sense of commitment. Experts say the trend reflects a broader move toward defining relationships on a personal term rather than following some old conventions.
1: Right.
0: What would you think of that?
1: I don't have a problem with that. No. I guess if that's... I kind of like my ring.
0: I like the ring too.
1: But...
0: So I should keep my ring?
1: I have no problems with younger people doing it differently.
0: Do what you want to do.
1: The thing is, I've seen finger tattoos and they don't wear well or very long. And then they get blurry and then they look kind of tacky.
0: So if you're going to do it, think it through. There you go. Yeah. Weird news on the John and Heidi Show.

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1: Thank you.
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0: 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Time now for the question of the day. This one is for you, Heidi. People eat about 20,000 of these over their lifetime. What are they? I probably over
1: 20,000.
0: I probably am above average, and you
1: hot
0: are under
1: dogs.
0: Average. No, although hot dogs are good too. Now I want a hot dog and some eggs. Yeah, eggs is the answer.
1: Okay.
0: 20,000 eggs in your lifetime. I am a big fan of eggs. Heidi, you'll have an egg like maybe once
1: in a
0: week.
1: While.
0: Yeah,
1: not even once a week.
0: I could do 6 to 10 eggs a day.
1: Yeah.
0: Okay, maybe not that many. I just eat a dozen eggs every day. I don't have that many, but I do like my eggs. That is your question of the day on the John and Heidi Show.

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1: Time now for something special with Heidi Small. What you got for me there, Heidi?
0: Another bizarre airplane story for you. Yeah. A woman was flying on a November 2023 Frontier Airlines flight out of Florida to Philadelphia. Desperately needed to use the restroom, but the seatbelt sign was lit up, so she couldn't get up. And flight attendants prevented the passenger from walking to the restroom. But when you gotta go, you gotta go. So, as captured in a phone video that went viral, the woman dropped her pants, squatted in the aisle, and went to the bathroom. Not in the bathroom. In the aisle. Sorry, everybody, she said as she started. But when people began yelling at her to stop, she proceeded to yell profanities. No word on whether she was apprehended by authorities at the flight's end, but I'm pretty sure she was.
1: They don't just let that go.
0: No, no.
1: That is just wild.
0: Even though she let it go, they're not letting it go.
1: That is gross, Heidi.
0: That is really gross.
1: That's what you're going to do today? That's what you're going to do. You're going to drop that on us. All right. Thank you, Heidi.
0: You're very welcome, John.
1: Special. Oh, it was special with Heidi Small.
2: I'm too sexy for my love. Too sexy for my love. Love's going to leave.

0: 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Here's your forecast for Wilcox.
1: Tonight, mostly clear, low right around 55. Thursday, sunny with a high near 91. Thursday night, mostly clear, low right around 53. Friday, sunny with a high near 90. Friday night, clear skies, low right around 52. Currently in Wilcox, it's 78 degrees.
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1: Time now for the list. This is from Reddit, I believe, is where this came from. They said, people born before 1990, what handy skills do you have that nobody uses anymore? Some of the most interesting answers.
0: Reading a map.
1: That's the second thing on here. It says, I can use a map and a compass. Even better, I can read a topographical map.
0: I can't do that.
1: Does that mean it's like a topic that you're interested in? I'm not even sure what that is.
0: How about reading a regular clock?
1: I don't know. And this one says, I know how to iron a shirt and yeah. pleat a skirt. I can tune up a car that has plugs and points and a condenser and check the timing. I can adjust the f-stop and shutter speed on a camera. My kids save up their mending for when I come to visit. I can actually darn a torn sweater and socks. I can figure percentages in my head. And my favorite on the list here, these are things that apparently are useless skills now.
0: Or that people just have lost.
1: Who were born in the late 1900s like we were. I can play the accordion.
0: Wow.
1: How's that a useless skill?
0: No, like none of those are useless.
1: Yeah, those are all good things. So
0: being able to sew is not useless. Those things are very good things.
1: I agree, 1,000%. Thank you very much, Heidi. That is the list on the John and Heidi Show.

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0: Hit music for Wilcox and Northern Cochise County. 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We always like to wrap things up around here with good news, and I think this is good news. Heidi, take a listen to this. My guardian angel, tourist warning, leads to a life-saving cancer diagnosis for the tour guide.
1: Oh my gosh.
0: They were on an island in Nova Scotia, Oak Island, and this gentleman, Charles Barkhouse, was there. He said a tourist noticed something alarming and urged him, you should go see a doctor.
1: Wow.
0: And this is from the TV show Curse of Oak Island. You might know the gentleman from that. He said it was an unexpected moment. Happened when he was finishing leading a tour back in September of last year. Visitors were wrapping up. One woman approached him and introduced herself as a doctor. She said, hey, I like the show. Can I examine your neck? And he's like, what? She said, I think you need to call a doctor. Following several medical tests, doctors discovered he had a thyroid issue, which was actually a type of cancer.
1: Oh my goodness.
0: A very rare aggressive form of cancer. Underwent surgery New Year's Eve. Doctors removed the cancer and 40 lymph nodes. 23 of those also were cancerous. Doctors told him the disease could have become deadly if it was not treated. But luckily, this doctor who happened to be on a tour with him was like, hey, get a little something,
1: crazy.
0: Get a little something going here. And he said, now I refer to her as my guardian angel. He says, looking back, he says, the timing feels almost unbelievable. Everything lined up. It was the perfect storm that day. She was in the right place at the right time. And because she was there, and because she wasn't afraid to say something.
1: Right.
0: Because think about how many people would be like,
1: been like, none of my business.
0: I'm sure he knows.
1: Yeah.
0: I bet he knows about that. But he didn't know. He had no idea.
1: Wow.
0: And if it wasn't for her saying something, he probably wouldn't be with us anymore. Or if he would be, he would be, you know, in all kinds of trouble.
1: That's so amazing.
0: I think that's really cool. I've got a link to that story. It's in the show notes for today at johnandheidishow.com. Time to say goodbye, Heidi.
1: Goodbye, Heidi.
0: Goodbye, everybody. Have a great day. Thanks for listening to the John and Heidi Show on a Wednesday. I feel by

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0: Tori Morrissey there, and heaven knows I'm miserable now. Also, the Depeche Mode is no good, Cranberry Salvation. Welcome to the Britpop Show. I'm Bob Stye, that's Rob Lee, and Morrissey has announced a whole U.S. tour, another one. It'll kick off with a residency in Vegas, the Encore Theater. That'll be 14th, 15th, 18th, and 19th of August. Buffalo, New York, the 22nd. The CBGB Festival in Brooklyn, the 26th. Lowell, Massachusetts, that'll be on September 30th. The Anthem in D.C., October 15th. Greensboro, North Carolina, October 18th. Louisville, the 21st of October. Then the Pinnacle in Nashville, October 25th. Fort Worth, Texas, October 29th. In November, Spawning a Monster, the 1st, at the Music Hall in Houston. November 6th, El Paso, Texas, November 10th. Tempe, Arizona, and then it'll headline the Darker Waves Festival in Huntington Beach, California, November 14th. And live on tape from Philadelphia, it's the Britpop Show.
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0: British sense of humour. The best in the world.
1: Good evening. It's wonderful to be back with you once again, isn't it, Ronnie?
2: Indeed it is. And in a packed programme tonight, we shall be meeting the owner of a chicken which has been fed on Smarties only for the past 2 months, and today laid the first ruby egg.
1: But first, the news. Britain's gravediggers came out on strike this morning, and this afternoon the undertakers came out in deepest sympathy.
2: A tragic accident has ended the career of Plastex, the amazing plastic man. He sat on a radiator today and made a complete pool of himself.

0: is the Britpop Show. I'm Bob Stye. I'm lucky enough I get to play these great songs every week. I can only imagine what it must have been like growing up in the UK and hearing and experiencing these songs for the first time over there. Oh, wait! Our wonderful producer, Rob Lee, grew up there. He must have a great memory for us. Robert?
1: So for my choice this week, it's for no other reason other than it's just a fantastic song that whenever it came on the radio when it first came out, it would be turned up loud. It's on my driving playlist, so if I'm heading around in the car and this comes on, it gets turned up loud even more. Disco Down, Shed 6.

0: 10 as covers go. I'd put that on one of the best. Love Spin Love doing the Smith's House Soon as Now. It's the Britpop Show. I'm Bob Stein. That's Rob Lee. And King Charles has been in town. And what really, really bothers me about this visit is he has not called, texted me. He hasn't even asked to stop by the Britpop Show studios and meet. I mean, I thought Chuck and I had a relationship here, but obviously not. But what has he done? Well, poor man has had to hang out with Trumbull these days. But besides that, he gave a wonderful speech to the joint meeting of Congress. He attended a state dinner where they made fun of the Boston Tea Party. They went to New York. The king and queen went to New York. They visited the 9/11 Memorial in New York City. Then they went to Front Royal, Virginia, where there was a local parade in their honor. And in true United States embarrassment, when he came to Washington, there were a bunch of Australian flags flying because whoever was in charge saw the symbol and saw the Union Jack was, oh, that must be the British flag. So no, they had to take those down and put up the correct British flag. I swear, there are times I don't think we can do anything right here. But coming up in a little bit during my UK Minute, we're going to talk about the king. We're going to talk about the monarchy and what it actually means and what power they really do or don't have. Because I find the whole thing just fascinating. And more importantly, Chuck, Charles, can I call you Chuck? Next time you're here, call me, okay? This is the Britpop Show.
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3: Tonight, mostly clear, low right around 55. Thursday, sunny with a high near 91. Thursday night, mostly clear, low right around 53. Friday, sunny with a high near 90. Friday night, clear skies, low right around 52. Currently in Wilcox, it's 74 degrees.
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8: What is it, Al?
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8: Al.
7: And also President's Day, New Year's Day, Thanksgiving, and Hanukkah?
8: Alvin!
7: And at the meeting this morning, you said we'd mark them down again next month during the clearance sale. So why are you saying that these are the lowest? Yeah, Mike?
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7: Right, sir.
8: Perfect. I need you to hold the microphone.
9: A&M Autoland's blowout sale. 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And Easter.
8: Hey, you
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1: The new Michael Jackson biopic has been released in cinemas nationwide. It's the first ever film to be rated 12 and under.
2: The intended third act of the Jackson biopic, which was to depict the sexual abuse allegations, has been scrapped for legal reasons, leaving something short and underdeveloped. It's what he would have wanted.
3: Look, don't send me hate mail. If you don't like that, I have nothing to do with it. That's from Saturday Night Live UK, SNL UK. I gotta tell you, though, their weekend update is probably just as funny as some of the ones we've had. I really do enjoy Sundays watching SNL UK here in the States. And if you want to reach out to me, it's 323-591-9002. Put a plus one there if you're in overseas. 323-591-9002. And I want to remind you again, coming soon, you'll be able to wear clothes for the Britpop show. So don't just listen. Act like you're part of the show. I'll have that information on the Britpop Show store coming up very soon. This is the Britpop Show.
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3: 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Hey.

Okay, so King Charles has been visiting the United States, and people are asking, what power does he have? And can we make him king of our country? Well, the answer to that, he's got limited power. The king in the United Kingdom has the following powers. They can appoint the prime minister following an election. They open parliament sessions and dissolve parliaments for elections. Laws passed by the parliament require their approval before coming a law. It's almost like a veto. They are head of the armed forces, so they do control the military. They also grant knighthoods and other honors to people. It's more symbolic, but apparently that's one of the biggest honors you can have, is to be knighted by the king. And the supreme governor of the established church. So maybe more of symbolism or whatever, but the king has limited powers. The best thing is they get to be on the money. I'm Bob Stein. That's your UK Minute.

0: sure is. Unbelievable. It's EMF. Also, The Cure, Let's Go to Bed, and Lush Lady Killers. It's the Britpop Show. I'm your host, Bob Stice, my co-host, Rob Lee. And yes, today is all about King Charles. Now, do you think King Charles, during his visit here, took one look at everything going on in the United States, thought about 1776 and said, you know what? We didn't need to have a war. We could have said, here, take it. You're going to destroy it anyway. Just take it, you unsophisticated rubbish. Take it. Take it. Because there are a lot of Americans right now saying, could you take us back? We can't control what we're doing. We're on fire. Take us back. And I'll repeat it again. The greatest thing in the world is when you become a king there is get to be on the currency. It's not like Trump who forced himself on the currency. It's the way it's done. So those beautiful pound notes, you know, for as long as he's going to be king, he's going to be on them. And that's I am jealous of. That is your super duper knighted Sir Rob Lee, your producer. I'm just Bob Stice, not on the pound note. And this is the Britpop Show.
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3: Tonight, mostly clear, low right around 55. Thursday, sunny with a high near 91. Thursday night, mostly clear, low right around 53. Friday, sunny with a high near 90. Friday night, clear skies, low right around 52. Currently in Wilcox, it's 71 degrees.
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2: We're on the What's Josh broadcast for today, Thursday. It is the 14th day of May. I've lost track of the date. I, you know that they say the older you get, the quicker the time flies. That's why it's, I don't even know my age. You ask me my age, I literally have to hesitate for that. Anyways, thanks for spending your day with the What's Josh broadcast. Today is National Bond with Your Dog Day. That is every day for me. Although I will say, she was literally mad at me yesterday. Or Millie was. She wouldn't make eye contact with me. She avoided me. I don't know what her problem was. It was weird. She's got a little attitude. Anyway, if today's your day, if it's your birthday, happy birthday to you. And thanks for listening to the What's a Josh broadcast. Dear

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1: Thanks for checking out the What's a Josh broadcast. Do you have anything on your bucket list that you'd like to do before you finally say goodbye to everybody? Try not to make today's show dark at all. Or just one of those things you know that you're not going to do. Like, I can tell you, I know I will never jump out of an airplane willingly. Like, you're going to have to, that plane better be going down. And chances are, I'm still not going to jump, right? I'm just going to hope I got Sully driving it and or flying it. And we kind of land soft in the river. But anyway, something somebody did while jumping out of a plane, believe it or not. And it's pretty amazing. So amazing people doing amazing things. New segment here. And I will tell you what it is next.

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0: From the Chiricahua Community Health Center Weather Center, here's your forecast for Wilcox.
1: Tonight, mostly clear, low right around 55. Thursday, sunny with a high near 91. Thursday night, mostly clear, low right around 53. Friday, sunny with a high near 90. Friday night, clear skies, low right around 52. Currently in Wilcox, it's 70 degrees.
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1: Hanging out on the What's a Josh broadcast. So what is something that you want to do before it all ends? Again, there's got to be a better way of positioning this. A goal that you have. How about that? Boy, I'm in a dark mood today. Anyways, check this out. YouTuber Tom Klopke, a.k.a. Tolico, jumped out of a plane to solve a Rubik's Cube in free fall and set a world record of doing it. The 23-year-old German completed the puzzle in 23.33 seconds before pulling his parachute over Mossel Bay, South Africa, beating the previous 28.25 second record set in 2023. He said he dreamed of the stunt for years but had to wait until he earned his skydiving license. He also practiced a lot to avoid dropping the cube mid-air. Two things there. I don't think I'm ever going to figure out how to do a Rubik's Cube ever in my life. And again, like I said, I am not jumping out of a plane. But congratulations to him. That's actually pretty cool. You've done a lot of things that I would never do. What do you want to do, though? Would love to hear from you. What's a Josh.com? I know.

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1: Yeah, the What's a Josh broadcast. So what amazing thing do you want to do? Like this guy who jumped out of an airplane and solved a Rubik's Cube within 23 seconds while doing a free fall. I almost said 23 minutes, but yeah, I think that free fall would have ended well before then. Kevin said, I want to skydive once just to prove I can. Don't need to do the Rubik's Cube. Marcus, run with the bulls in Spain. Probably won't, but it's on the list. And Allison, I want to scuba dive in the Great Barrier Reef. 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Guaranteed you're going to win that game. Guaranteed. Because that was brutal. Anyway, you got one. Love to hear from you at whatsajosh.com.
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1: Hello, what's a Josh broadcast? So what do you want to accomplish in your lifetime? That's the way of asking it. It took me an hour to figure out the best way to ask that question without sounding dark, and I figured it out. Anyway, got one from Allison. I always wanted to build my own PC. So finally, over the winter, I built my own gaming PC from scratch. It's really cool, and it's something I've always wanted to do. Laura said, I learned Italian in my 30s, and I used it in Rome. I'm in my 40s right now. Rachel said, ran my first marathon at 41 after never being athletic. I used to run a lot in my 30s. And now that I'm in my 40s, I've sprained my ankle twice. So I'm just like, man, I'm either accident prone or really out of shape. And I don't know that a marathon is on my things of what I want to do. I would do like a bike race. That'd be kind of fun. If you got one, love to hear from you at whatsajosh.com.

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1: Hanging on the What's a Josh broadcast. So what's that thing you wanted to do in your lifetime? Michelle sent me a message. Quit my corporate job and started my own business at 38. Michelle, yes, yes, yes, yes, yes. I will tell you that you talk about the American dream. That's it for me. And here's the thing, and maybe you guys don't know this about me, but I do this radio show and it's a lot of fun. I love doing it every day. Radio doesn't pay all that great. So I do have a full-time mortgage paying job. Got to pay the mortgage, got to feed the dog, got to do all that stuff. Somebody said, are you just going to quit? I would never quit because the place that I've landed where I make the majority of my money is actually a stable environment. It's an unstable, stable environment, if that makes any sense. But I just know there's going to be a paycheck every couple weeks and I'll be all right. But I did say, if I ever do leave, it's because I went into business for myself, like an actual business. That's what I want to do. So anyway, Michelle, congratulations to you, by the way. If you got something you accomplished, we'd love to hear from you. What's a Josh.com?

0: From the Chiricahua Community Health Center Weather Center, here's your forecast for Wilcox.
1: Tonight, mostly clear, low right around 55. Thursday, sunny with a high near 91. Thursday night, mostly clear, low right around 53. Friday, sunny with a high near 90. Friday night, clear skies, low right around 52. Currently in Wilcox, it's 73 degrees.
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1: The What's a Josh broadcast over at whatsajosh.com. There's a message me button to get your message through to me because we're talking about those things that you've accomplished or you want to accomplish in your lifetime. And this goes back to the story of this German guy jumped out of a plane and solved a Rubik's Cube in 23 seconds while free falling. I can barely chew without choking, let alone doing something like that. Tyler sent me a message. My buddy got his pilot's license just because it was on his list. I know a lot of people that they've done that and they really enjoy flying. Brian proposed at the top of the mountain after hiking 8 miles. Brandon, I did a Tough Mudder race. I didn't die. Feel great about it. Marcus said adopted children after years of trying. And Rachel, I like this one. Reconnected with my dad after 20 years. Hardest and best thing I've ever done. If they say people don't change, that is 100% wrong. Rachel, thank you for that one. If you have any more, would love to hear from you at whatsajosh.com. Nah.

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2: You're on the What's a Josh broadcast. All right, one more round of the things that you want to accomplish in your lifetime that are big milestones, big goals. For example, the guy that jumped out of the plane, solved a Rubik's Cube. That's the story I had for you last hour. I like this one from Kevin because it speaks for all of us who are homeowners. Paid off my house at 50, paid off the cars at 49, cried when I got the letter, and cried when I looked at my account and realized I'm debt-free. Kevin, I'm telling you right now, that is one of the best feelings, isn't it? I don't know that feeling. But I have to imagine it's a pretty darn good one.

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1: Well, you're ready for the retro movie quote of the day with the What's a Josh broadcast. Give me just a few songs, and we're going to take a trip back to 1999. I've seen this movie maybe twice, and I couldn't do but maybe one quote from it. 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We'll do the retro movie quote of the day next.

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0: From the Chiricahua Community Health Center Weather Center, here's your forecast for Wilcox.
1: Tonight, mostly clear, low right around 55. Thursday, sunny with a high near 91. Thursday night, mostly clear, low right around 53. Friday, sunny with a high near 90. Friday night, clear skies, low right around 52. Currently in Wilcox, it's 71 degrees.
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Hot 92.5. Going back to 1999 with the retro movie quote of the day, the things you own end up owning you. Ooh, good one. The things you own end up owning you. Going back to 1999 on that one. 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If you don't know it, I'm going to give you a couple songs and then I will share with the What's a Josh broadcast.

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1: The things you own end up owning you. That's the retro movie quote of the day with the What's a Josh broadcast. And what movie is that from? Going back to 1999. It stars Brad Pitt and Edward Norton. Based on a novel, it wasn't a big hit initially, but again, like most of these movies, became a huge cult classic on DVD. Or Blu-ray. Or VHS. Actually, it's been DVD because it was 99. What's the movie? Fight Club. The things you own end up owning you. That movie has so many great quotes. And that's the retro movie quote of the day. We'll do it again tomorrow. Same time, same place.

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1: We're on the What's Josh broadcast for today, Thursday. It is the 14th day of May. I've lost track of the date. You know that they say the older you get, the quicker the time flies. That's why I don't even know my age. You ask me my age, I literally have to hesitate for that. Anyways, thanks for spending your day with the What's Josh broadcast. Today is National Bond With Your Dog Day. That is every day for me. Although I will say, she was literally mad at me yesterday. Millie was. She wouldn't make eye contact with me. She avoided me. I don't know what her problem was. It was weird. She's got a little attitude. Anyway, if today's your day, if it's your birthday, happy birthday to you. And thanks for listening to the What's Josh broadcast. I am.

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1: Thanks for checking out the What's a Josh broadcast. Do you have anything on your bucket list that you'd like to do before you finally say goodbye to everybody? Try not to make today's show dark at all. Or just one of those things you know that you're not going to do. Like, I can tell you, I know I will never jump out of an airplane willingly. Like, you're going to have to, that plane better be going down. And chances are I'm still not going to jump, right? I'm just going to hope I got Sully driving it and or flying it. And we kind of land soft in the river. But anyway, something somebody did while jumping out of a plane, believe it or not. And it's pretty amazing. So amazing people doing amazing things. New segment here. And I will tell you what it is next.
2: 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Now let me tell you that.

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0: From the Chiricahua Community Health Center Weather Center, here's your forecast for Wilcox.
1: Tonight, mostly clear, low right around 55. Thursday, sunny with a high near 91. Thursday night, mostly clear, low right around 53. Friday, sunny with a high near 90. Friday night, clear skies, low right around 52. Currently in Wilcox, it's 67 degrees.
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1: Hanging out on the What's a Josh broadcast. So what is something that you want to do before it all ends? Again, there's got to be a better way of positioning this. A goal that you have. How about that? Boy, I'm in a dark mood today. Anyways, check this out. YouTuber Tom Klopke, a.k.a. Tolico, jumped out of a plane to solve a Rubik's Cube in free fall and set a world record of doing it. The 23-year-old German completed the puzzle in 23.33 seconds before pulling his parachute over Mossel Bay, South Africa, beating the previous 28.25 second record set in 2023. He said he dreamed of the stunt for years, but had to wait until he earned his skydiving license. He also practiced a lot to avoid dropping the cube mid-air. Two things there. I don't think I'm ever going to figure out how to do a Rubik's Cube ever in my life. And again, like I said, I am not jumping out of a plane. But congratulations to him. That's actually pretty cool. You've done a lot of things that I would never do. What do you want to do, though? Would love to hear from you. What's a Josh.com?

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2: Yeah, the What's a Josh broadcast. So what amazing thing do you want to do? Like this guy who jumped out of an airplane and solved a Rubik's Cube within 23 seconds while doing a free fall. I almost said 23 minutes, but yeah, I think that free fall would have ended well before then. Kevin said, I want to skydive once just to prove I can. Don't need to do the Rubik's Cube. Marcus, run with the bulls in Spain. Probably won't, but it's on the list. And Allison, I want to scuba dive in the Great Barrier Reef. 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Guaranteed you're going to win that game. Guaranteed. Because that was brutal. Anyway, you got one. Love to hear from you at whatsajosh.com.

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1: And the What's a Josh broadcast. So what do you want to accomplish in your lifetime? That's the way of asking it. It took me an hour to figure out the best way to ask that question without sounding dark, and I figured it out. Anyway, got one from Allison. I always wanted to build my own PC. So finally, over the winter, I built my own gaming PC from scratch. It's really cool, and it's something I've always wanted to do. Laura said, I learned Italian in my 30s, and I used it in Rome. I'm in my 40s right now. Rachel said, ran my first marathon at 41 after never being athletic. I used to run a lot in my 30s. And now that I'm in my 40s, I've sprained my ankle twice. So I'm just like, man, I'm either accident prone or really out of shape. And I don't know that a marathon is on my things of what I want to do. I would do like a bike race. That'd be kind of fun. If you got one, love to hear from you at whatsajosh.com.

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1: Hanging out on the What's a Josh broadcast. So what's that thing you wanted to do in your lifetime? Michelle sent me a message. Quit my corporate job and started my own business at 38. Michelle, yes, yes, yes, yes, yes. I will tell you that you talk about the American dream. That's it for me. And here's the thing, and maybe you guys don't know this about me, but I do this radio show and it's a lot of fun. I love doing it every day. Radio doesn't pay all that great. So I do have a full-time mortgage paying job. Got to pay the mortgage, got to feed the dog, got to do all that stuff. Somebody said, are you just going to quit? I would never quit because the place that I've landed where I make the majority of my money is actually a stable environment. It's an unstable, stable environment, if that makes any sense. But I just know there's going to be a paycheck every couple weeks and I'll be all right. But I did say, if I ever do leave, it's because I went into business for myself, like an actual business. That's what I want to do. So anyway, Michelle, congratulations to you, by the way. If you got something you accomplished, we'd love to hear from you. What's a Josh.com?

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0: From the Chiricahua Community Health Center Weather Center, here's your forecast for Wilcox.
1: Tonight, mostly clear, low right around 55. Thursday, sunny with a high near 91. Thursday night, mostly clear, low right around 53. Friday, sunny with a high near 90. Friday night, clear skies, low right around 52. Currently in Wilcox, it's 61 degrees.
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3: And Big Mike from A&M Autoland. And Al, why don't you tell the folks our new slogan?
2: What?
3: Our new slogan. Don't you remember at the meeting? Don't you remember what I was telling you at the top of my lungs?
2: Oh, yeah, folks, our new slogan is, when I catch the guy who ate the last donut, I'm gonna kick him.
3: No, never mind. Folks, our new slogan is, we'll bend over backwards to serve you, as shown by the live limbo band Al hired.
2: Yes, all this week, Mike and me will do the limbo, bending over to serve you, backwards, under the limbo pole.
3: We'll do what?
2: Look, Mike, it's easy. Under I go. Now, you try it.
3: I don't think so.
2: What are you, chicken?
3: All right. Stand aside. Here I go. Ow. Oh, ow! Ow! Help me, it's my back!
2: Maybe if I push down.
3: Ow!
2: Mike?
4: A&M Autoland. We'll bend over backwards to serve you, but only once.
2: Stay there, Mike. I'll go get some aspirin.

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1: The What's a Josh broadcast over at whatsajosh.com. There's a message me button to get your message through to me because we're talking about those things that you've accomplished or you want to accomplish in your lifetime. And this goes back to the story of this German guy jumped out of a plane and solved a Rubik's Cube in 23 seconds while free falling. I can barely chew without choking, let alone doing something like that. Tyler sent me a message. My buddy got his pilot's license just because it was on his list. I know a lot of people that they've done that and they really enjoy flying. Brian proposed at the top of the mountain after hiking 8 miles. Brandon, I did a Tough Mudder race. I didn't die. Feel great about it. Marcus said adopted children after years of trying. And Rachel, I like this one. Reconnected with my dad after 20 years. Hardest and best thing I've ever done. If they say people don't change, that is 100% wrong. Rachel, thank you for that one. If you have any more, would love to hear from you at whatsajosh.com.

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1: All right, Meow. Hand over your license and registration. 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Is there something funny here, boy?
2: No.
1: Well, then why are you laughing, Mr. Larry Johnson?
2: I'm sorry, are you saying Meow?
1: Am I saying Meow?
2: I thought you...
1: Don't think, boy. Meow, do you know how fast you were going?
2: I could have sworn you said Meow.
3: Do I look like a cat to you, boy? Am I jumping around all nimbly-bimbly from tree to tree?
2: No.
3: Am I drinking milk from a saucer?
2: No.
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1: Well, that's it for the What's a Josh broadcast on today, Thursday. I hope your week is going great. You're in the better half of the week. Tomorrow, depending on your schedule, I know people's schedules are a little bit weird, but I think for the majority of everybody, it's finally Friday. It's your finally Friday. That means one more day of putting up with whatever you have to put up with at work, and then you get to enjoy your weekend. However, if your week starts on Friday, then I apologize that you have to go back to work tomorrow. I hope you have a great rest of the day. I will talk to you tomorrow. Same time, same place. Love you. Bye-bye.

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1: It's time for me to jump in the shower and get clean and come clean with some more fine shower thoughts. Today's thoughts are centered around teenagers and AI. Here, hold my promise ring. Teenagers used to hide diaries under their mattress. Now they vent to an AI that lives in the cloud, which somehow sounds even more dramatic. Somewhere there's a teenager asking AI for relationship advice from a chatbot that has literally never been in a relationship. Parents worried the internet would corrupt teens. Turns out the teens are mostly using it to ask robots if their crushes like them. AI becoming a teenager's best friend explains why some conversations online suddenly sound weirdly confident and completely wrong. Every generation had imaginary friends. This one gave theirs Wi-Fi. And somewhere, a teen has absolutely asked ChatGPT if another chatbot

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1: Things you didn't know today, you needed to know today, but you do, cause they're ripped from the headlines and we said so, yeah. Lego, my Legos.
2: What?
1: Yeah. Well, Eggos sound good too.
2: No. Wait, what are you talking about? Waffles?
1: Legos. No, we're talking about Legos.
2: Legos.
1: They are celebrating 25 years of the Lord of the Rings.
2: Ooh.
1: The Fellowship of the Ring.
2: Yeah. Has it been that long?
1: Yep. Crazy. With a gigantic 8,278-piece Minas Tirith set recreating the White City of Gondor.
2: My.
1: The collector's set drops in June and costs a casual $649.99.
2: Wow.
1: Which is actually cheaper than I thought it would be.
2: Yeah? 8,000 some odd pieces?
1: I mean, one big, like you can buy a set of Harry Potter, like the one of the big ones.
2: Yeah.
1: And it's almost $649.
2: Yeah, wow.
1: They're just really, Legos are expensive.
2: They are, very expensive.
1: Meaning you'll finally have the chance to yell, for Gondor! While ignoring your actual electric bill.
2: There you go.
1: Amazon is rapidly expanding its 30-minute delivery service. Amazon now into dozens of U.S. cities after testing in Seattle and Philadelphia. So society has officially reached the point where your toothpaste arrives faster than some family members text
2: 30
1: back.
2: Minutes. 30 minutes. Yeah. Wow, that's crazy. I can't even get a pizza in 30 minutes. You get Amazon in 30 minutes?
1: That's hard, huh?
2: Oh, yeah.
1: A new poll commissioned by Dave & Buster's found nearly half of Americans feel their lives are lacking fun.
2: Jeez. How terrible.
1: 12% can't even remember their last completely free day. Which explains why canceled plans has quietly become the nation's favorite hobby.
2: Canceled plans.
1: Residents in the Italian town of Punta Marina are dealing with a full-blown peacock invasion. Peacock invasion.
2: What?
1: After more than 100 birds reportedly took over the area.
2: Oh, my.
1: So the locals say the birds are loudly squawking around town, which honestly sounds less like wildlife and more like neighborhood HOA meeting with feathers. Some of them are a really nasty PTA meeting.
2: Yeah, indeed.
1: Indeed.
2: And those are some things you didn't know you needed to know today. Ripped
1: from the headlines.

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1: And now, for today's edition of All the News You Could Care Less About, here's your reporter, who you also could care less about.
2: ABC just unveiled its primetime schedule for the 2026-27 TV season.
0: Yeah.
2: Viewers immediately noticed one very suspicious absence.
0: What's that?
2: No, not another dating show disaster. It's High Potential.
0: What? Mm-hmm. Wait, I thought it got picked up for a third season.
2: It's
0: one of their best
2: being
0: series.
2: Bumped to mid-season.
0: Oh, okay. All right. That's interesting.
2: I know.
0: Do that.
2: I'm kind of bummed about that. So despite being, it's one of ABC's biggest successes.
0: It's been a great success the last 2 years, yeah. And it's a great show, by the way. I love it.
2: But the reason they say they're doing it, they want to give it an uninterrupted run of episodes later in the season.
0: Oh, I gotcha.
2: Instead of splitting it up with holiday breaks.
0: Yeah, holiday breaks. Okay. So that makes sense.
2: What they're saying is please don't panic on social media.
0: Please don't. And I guess they don't release all the episodes at once on Hulu, so you do have to watch every week for a new episode. There's still series that they do that with, like Below Deck is that way, The Testaments. I mean, a lot of things, you know, the first run comes out every week, and obviously High Potential as well. I love that show, though. It's great.
2: Oh, it's a great show.
0: It's a great show. She's great.
2: I haven't seen all of them. I haven't caught up yet.
0: I've seen most of them, yeah.
2: I just wonder how many... I really want to know how many pairs of boots they've gone through with her.
0: They do dress her well.
2: So meanwhile, ABC, they somehow renewed every scripted show on the schedule, which in TV terms is about as rare as finding
0: a normal
2: comment section online.
0: That's pretty rare for a TV network that generally comes in third place.
2: There's always cancellations.
0: That's true. Yeah, right. Yeah. So you've got mid-season replacements that, you know, they have.
2: Well, there was one of the struggling ones. It was a freshman drama, R.J. Decker.
0: Yeah,
2: so it was
0: I've
2: new,
0: heard of it.
2: Struggling.
0: I haven't watched it.
2: Has Scott Speedman.
0: Okay.
2: And they it survived that? Cancellation.
0: Oh wow. Okay.
2: Yeah, I was kind of surprised about that. Hmm.
0: Well, you think about in the fall, ABC. Some Monday nights they do Monday Night Football because they share it with ESPN. Not every Monday night, but only the big Monday nights. So that interrupts a Monday night thing for several weeks.
2: Well, they say it actually showed potential, so they're hoping it catches on.
0: Well,
2: Thursday nights remain packed with the usual heavy hitters, Grey's Anatomy for the 157th season.
0: Good Lord.
2: And the 911 franchise.
0: And that too. I mean, it's good Lord.
2: The weirdest twist.
0: Oh my.
2: For
0: What's
2: the
0: that?
2: First time in years, no Bachelor show on the fall schedule.
0: What?
2: Yeah.
0: They usually do a Bachelor in the fall and the Bachelorette in the spring.
2: Well, the Bachelorette got kind of messed up.
0: Yeah, I got messed up this year. Yeah.
2: And there's no Bachelor coming up. So
0: right. Okay.
2: Somewhere a hot tub sits empty.
0: Hot tub sits empty. But not for long, kids.
2: Not for long.
0: So, yeah, everybody was in New York. And this is, I was trying to figure out why Jimmy Kimmel was in New York this week, because he was on Stephen Colbert. And the reason is they were at the upfronts. The upfronts are where the networks show off their new schedule, and they do this every May, to the advertising world. So that they can try and gain advertisers and sponsors for these shows. And that's every network does it. So that's why Kimmel's in New York not doing new shows this week. At least in the first 2 days. Cool.
2: Yep.
0: Van Camp and Morgan.

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4: From Feature Story News in Brussels, I'm William Denslow. President Trump and his Chinese counterpart Xi Jinping concluded their high-stakes bilateral talks in Beijing. President Xi says it's the world's most important relationship and warned Washington about potential conflict over Taiwan. Laura Westbrook reports from Hong Kong.
5: The trade and tariffs are a big issue. Last year, we saw tariffs, tit-for-tat tariffs, go up to triple figures before the two leaders announced a trade truce in South Korea last October. Experts saying they're watching to see if that trade truce will be extended this time. Also, they'll be watching to see if a new board of trade is announced where the two countries can cooperate on non-strategic areas. But certainly, China has weathered the tariffs quite well. It also has its trump cards, if you like, of rare earths. But having said that, China also needs the United States. It is a big trading partner, and its economy has been slowing as well.
4: Iran's deputy foreign minister says he told top Indian officials that Tehran would welcome any diplomatic initiative by New Delhi regarding the West Asia war. This comes as the foreign ministers of BRICS nations, which include India, Russia, China, Iran and the UAE, are meeting in New Delhi. Ishan Garg tells us more.
6: Iran's Deputy Foreign Minister Kazem Gharib Abadi says if India intends to play the role of a mediator in the Iran-US conflict, Tehran would welcome and work on it. Gharib Abadi said he raised this with top Indian officials that Tehran values India's position and that New Delhi's impartial stance on the conflict is appreciated by Iranian officials. This comes as Iran has been pushing New Delhi to get the BRICS bloc joint statement to condemn US-Israeli strikes, but another BRICS member, UAE, is instead pushing for joint calls to blame Iran as the aggressor.
4: UK Prime Minister Keir Starmer's bracing for a leadership challenge, with allies of Health Secretary Wes Streeting suggesting he could resign on Thursday. It's long been speculated that Wes Streeting could attempt to trigger a leadership contest. It follows disappointing election results for the governing Labour Party and a series of controversies. Labour MP Luke Akehurst is an ally of Streeting, but doesn't want him to launch a challenge.
7: This is like a howl of anguish about some pretty existential things people are facing about cost of living, and a lot of people are really concerned about getting immigration under control as well, and we have to deliver on those issues, and we have 2.5 years at least, and the idea that we're sort of spooked into changing leader now, that's not going to solve anything.
4: And the International Air Transport Association has warned that higher flight costs will be inevitable for travellers in Europe. Jet fuel prices have soared since the start of the Iran conflict, and there are fears that supplies could run low if disruptions through the Strait of Hormuz continue. From bureaus worldwide, this is FSN.
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8: For Thursday, sunny skies with a high near 91. Tonight, clear skies, low right around 51. Friday, sunny with a high near 89. Friday night, clear skies, low right around 50. Saturday, sunny with a high near 90. Currently in Wilcox, it's 70 degrees.
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17: Hi, folks, this is Big Al.
18: And Big Mike from A&M Autoland. And Al, why don't you tell the folks our new slogan?
17: What?
18: Our new slogan. Don't you remember at the meeting? Don't you remember what I was telling you at the top of my lungs?
17: Oh, yeah, folks, our new slogan is, when I catch the guy who ate the last donut, I'm gonna kick him.
18: No, never mind. Folks, our new slogan is, we'll bend over backwards to serve you, as shown by the live limbo band Al hired.
17: Yes, all this week, Mike and me will do the limbo, bending over to serve you, backwards, under the limbo pole.
18: We'll do what?
17: Look, Mike, it's easy. Under I go. Now, you try it.
18: I don't think so.
17: What are you, chicken?
18: All right. Stand aside. Here I go. Ow. Oh, ow! Ow! Help me, it's my back!
17: Maybe if I push down.
18: Ow!
17: Mike?
19: A&M Autoland. We'll bend over backwards to serve you, but only once.
17: Stay there, Mike. I'll go get some aspirin.
20: Every day we look at our phones and we go, what are these for? I mean, come on now. You know, what are we doing here? What are we doing in this thing? And every day we find it something new that we didn't see before, or maybe we did and didn't pay any attention to it or whatever. And so we thought we'd come to the show every once in a while and tell you what we're seeing online.
4: Okay.
20: I saw this story. I thought I'd share it with you. A truck dispatched to repair rural potholes in the UK became trapped in one of the road craters it was meant to fix.
4: Uh-oh.
20: Near Walton, Somerset.
4: I know.
20: The vehicle now sits at a steep 45-degree angle, attracting visitors from neighboring villages who arrived to photograph the unusual scene. An unnamed local resident explained the lorry, that's what they call trucks in the UK, turned up this morning to put some tarmac on the street, and this was the lorry containing the tarmac, and it fell in. They must have some big potholes. It's all I can say. It's a big potholes.
4: It's almost a sinkhole-ish type thing.
20: Well, no, a sinkhole is worse, you know, because, you know, stuff gets swallowed up. But anyway, the local area council acknowledged the incident, noting that the peat-based road has experienced significant movement and rutting. Movement and rutting. They cited recent storm damage and freeze-thaw cycles as contributing factors to widespread road deterioration. I don't know if they were able to get the lorry out of the pothole or not, but I thought, that's interesting. I thought I'd bring that up today because, you know, not every day that you see a truck that's fixing a pothole get stuck in a pothole, right?
4: That's you don't see that every day, especially no. That big of a pothole. I mean, the whole truck getting stuck in a pothole is one thing, but it gets me that there's a pothole big enough to stick a truck.
20: Well, yeah. Yeah. I mean, sometimes roads go, you know, they get neglected. They need work. They need lots of work. What are you seeing these days online?
2: Well, what I'm seeing is it's from France.
20: Uh-huh.
2: It's sad. I mean, it's not sad. It's just, it's funny.
20: Okay.
2: Police have put out warnings in France.
20: Uh-huh.
2: Watch out for drunk deer.
20: Drunk deer?
2: Drunk deer.
20: Oh, my goodness.
2: Running haphazardly about.
20: Oh, man.
2: Evidently, they're just having little rave parties on fermented fruits.
20: Oh, on fermented fruits. I was going to say, where are they getting the drink to get drunk?
2: It's an absolute innocent thing.
20: Yeah.
2: But there is a... it started about probably, I don't know, less than a day ago.
20: Oh, yeah.
2: I started seeing all these alerts come up about watch out for drunk deer running in circles.
20: Beware of drunk deer, wherever you may be.
2: And they have these little videos of deer just...
20: Frolicking
2: in a haphazard way.
20: Oh, my gosh.
2: It's like, wow, he does look drunk. I mean, they're running like standing there and kind of wobbly.
20: Wow. Wow.
2: It's like you have a big deer and he's walking like he is a newborn baby.
20: Oh,
2: deer.
20: My goodness. That is crazy.
2: And then they start bouncing and jumping about and it's
20: frolicking.
2: So watch out for drunk deer.
20: Watch out for drunk deer. So
2: yeah.
20: That's.
2: Watch out for the fermented. If you see fermented fruits about, probably the deer.
20: How do you tell if they're fermented unless you taste them?
2: I don't know. Like the deer know.
20: The deer. Oh, yeah. The deer know where they're all at. Yeah, for sure.
2: Deer know.
20: There you go.
2: Those
20: are some things that we're seeing online today. Just

0: hit music for Wilcox and Northern Cochise County. This is Hot 92.5. Hey, it's Thursday, kids. You know what that means? It's time for This Is Why I'm Broke Thursday. Yes, indeed.
1: Indeed.
0: We reach out to the internet's mall, thisiswhyimbroke.com, to bring you some of the newest stuff. And we've got a few items to share with you today. It's a visual medium, this radio, is it not? No, it's not. We'll try to describe it best we can. Here we go. 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The iHat hands-free headset fake box will set you back $10,
1: $9.99. It's a fake box?
0: It's printed on the outside, and yeah, you can put anything you want on the inside, and then they go like, rocks. Why are there rocks? I thought there was an iHat in here. Hands-free iHat. Because, you know, nobody's ever done an iHat before.
1: All righty then.
0: Here you go. Hey, do you have nosebleeds? 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
1: Wow.
0: That expand in your nostril, deploy That's a clotting brilliant. 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Nampons nosebleed stoppers will set you back $15.99 for a set.
1: How clever.
0: How clever. Hide this tiny device somewhere in a friend's home and disappear. It meows at completely random intervals, 3 and 20 minutes, making it nearly impossible to locate, and will keep going long enough to cause a genuine psychological breakdown. The endless meowing prank noisemaker will set you back $12.99. I think battery's not included, pretty sure. And finally, decorate your couch with a dinosaur chicken nugget and feel absolutely no regret about it. These super soft plush pillows come in small, medium, and large, works as a cuddle buddy or room decor, and is genuinely impossible to explain to guests. But hey, this is a dino chicken nugget throw pillow. Yeah.
1: What is a dino chicken? What would that
0: Well, they look like at? Dinos. Like, you know, the frozen chicken nuggets
1: shaped
0: like dinosaurs. They're all the rage. They have been for a while.
1: Well, I mean, you can get those.
0: But this is a pillow.
1: Well, you can get the, if you had that and you have the blanket that looks like a burrito.
0: Oh, there you go. You could have, a chicken wrapped.
1: Sure.
0: On your couch. The dinosaur chicken nugget throw pillows will set you back $25 a piece. And there you go. And that is why we are broke.

0: Hot 92.5. It is time for some tasty bits.
1: Like, I even have to, you know, even think about it. Buttermilk biscuits.
0: Oh, man. Don't you love some homemade?
1: From Mrs. Knott's.
0: Or homemade buttermilk biscuits. Those are good, too.
1: Here's for Mrs. Knott's, I mean, come on.
0: No, those are good, too.
1: They're good. What's wrong with you?
0: Nothing wrong with me. I do like a homemade buttermilk biscuit as well.
1: Well, that's true. I'll take them any way they come.
0: I like biscuits.
1: But I just popped in my head.
0: I do like them, Sam. I am. Here's some things you probably didn't know yesterday.
1: Yes.
0: It seems like Major League Baseball has seen a lot of baseball players over the years, but the total is smaller than you might think. As of this month, 150 years of baseball history, there have been a total of only 22,671 Major League ball players.
1: Huh.
0: 150 years.
1: That doesn't seem like a lot, does it?
0: It doesn't. That includes everyone who played for decades, down to the guys who appeared in just one game. Huh. For comparison, the smallest current Major League Baseball stadium is George M. Steinbrenner Field, temporarily being used by the Tampa Bay Rays in 2026, while Tropicana Field is being repaired. Capacity, 11,000. Yeah. So every player in Major League Baseball history could not fit inside George M. Steinbrenner Field. But if you move the party to Dodger Stadium, which seats more than 56,000 people, you still have room left over for, you know, some overpriced nachos, seventh inning nap, Dodger dogs.
1: Heck to the yeah.
0: President Millard Fillmore wound up marrying his high school teacher. It's not as bad as it sounds, though. He was 19 when she was his teacher. She was 20.
1: Oh.
0: But remember, he's was a member of the Whig Party. Don't know if you can trust that or not. Remember, he's last Whig. The first Mickey Mouse cartoon was Steamboat Willie, as we know.
1: Uh-huh.
0: And it was shown before a gangster movie called Gang War in 1928. Because the cartoons were shown before real movies at the theater.
1: Wow.
0: They called them cartoons after people started going to the drive-in. Yeah. When Sarah Michelle Gellar was 5, she did a Burger King commercial that made fun of McDonald's hamburgers. So McDonald's sued Burger King, named her in the lawsuit, and she was banned from going to McDonald's as a kid.
1: Wow.
0: I never heard that. And freeze-dried astronaut ice cream was never actually eaten by astronauts on any mission. It was developed for NASA, but never made it to space as far as anybody
1: knows. I'm just so disillusioned.
0: I know, right?
1: I mean, I've eaten.
0: Have you ever had any of it?
1: Yeah.
0: It's okay. It tastes a little bit like a big block of Lucky Charms marshmallows.
1: Yes, exactly.
0: If they were dry.
1: Yeah.
0: And there you go. Those are our tasty bits for today.

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1: Today's impossible trivia question. Research shows this summer activity burns more calories than jogging. What is it?
0: Well, swimming is the most sensible answer.
1: But not the answer.
0: It's not swimming.
1: Yeah, it's not swimming.
0: Well, fricassee and frigazoids and Murgatrons and stuff. What do you do in the summer?
1: You do a lot of things in the summer.
0: Camping?
1: Not camping. I mean, physical activities. What did you do in the summer? Well, something that burns more calories than jogging.
0: For me, it would be putting up a tent.
1: Stop it.
0: I mean, that would be...
1: All right, we'll tell you next hour. There's a reason people suddenly watch 6 straight episodes of Love is Blind at midnight after a stressful day. Experts say reality TV actually helps people mentally escape their own problems for a while. Preach.
0: Isn't that the whole purpose behind shows and movies?
1: Yeah,
0: To get to escape reality for a while.
1: Psychologists explain that shows like Survivor, The Traitors, one of my
0: Traitors,
1: favorites.
0: Yeah.
1: Dating shows, and even true crime documentaries provide distraction, suspense, and emotional connection during difficult times. But okay. I will say, I like a true crime as much as the next guy, but I can't watch a number of them back to back. I get super depressed.
0: Really?
1: Yeah. I mean, people are getting killed. I mean, you know, in real life. It's reality.
0: Yes.
1: And I can't handle that after a while. Researchers say strategy-heavy reality shows also give viewers a mental workout because people enjoy predicting outcomes and spotting lies or alliances. So, yeah, your
0: Ergo
1: brain
0: traitors.
1: May actually think you're part of the tribe on Survivor now. Well, Survivor do. You know, it's outwit, outlast, out whatever. You know what I'm saying?
0: That's true. I mean, they both have their own... ways of going about
1: it. There's always a strategy. There's always you know something. Honestly, compared to real life, voting Steve off the island because he burned the rice sounds refreshingly manageable. But yeah, this is why we have these reality shows, and it makes sense. It really does. Just again, too much of a downer at one time. Well, I just that can't be good for anybody's psyche. So.
0: No, with me, it's like, you know, I could watch, especially like Forensic Files and things like that. It's like, ooh.
1: Yeah, but then you're weird.
0: If I was normal, I wouldn't be a nurse.
1: Yeah, you wouldn't. If you were normal, you wouldn't be here either. It's Van Camp.
0: That's a good point.
1: And Morgan. Lying here.

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1: A new look at happiness. It suggests that people who seem the most content aren't necessarily richer, more famous, or more successful.
2: Well, I don't know about that, but okay. Then why are they still happy?
1: Because they have, they've stopped wasting emotional energy on things that drain them, like a phone battery stuck at 2%.
2: Ah, I get you. Okay. We're not supposed to let things get to us.
1: They have set their priorities.
2: Mm-hmm.
1: About what's, you know.
2: I got you.
1: According to the report, happier people tend to stop obsessing over outside pressure and instead focus on gratitude.
2: I get it.
1: Meaningful relationships.
2: I got it.
1: Enjoying life without constantly trying to win at it.
2: Yeah. Okay.
1: All right. So here are 11 things happy people stop really caring about.
2: Yeah. Okay. All right. Go.
1: Proving loyalty at work by overworking themselves.
2: Okay. So that's.
1: Because in actuality, you can work your butt off at a job.
2: Right.
1: And one mistake, or when they feel like it, you are no longer useful to them. Bye bye.
2: Yeah. True. True.
1: So, if you think a job has loyalty to you, think again.
2: All right.
1: Chasing money, fame, or status.
2: Chasing anything, I think, is...
1: Chasing anything,
2: Yeah, but certainly chasing those superficial things. Sure.
1: Oh, here's one. I don't know if we'll agree with this one or not.
2: What's that?
1: Distracting themselves with endless, mindless TV.
2: Okay, so these are signs that people that are not happy,
1: it.
2: Right? Okay.
1: This is what happy people stop caring about.
2: Oh, they
1: stop caring
2: about
1: themselves with endless mindless TV.
2: Okay, all right.
1: Worrying what other people think.
2: Yeah, for sure.
1: Absolutely.
2: Yeah.
1: Keeping giant circles of shallow friendships. I don't know. I'm worried about that one.
2: Yeah, no.
1: Downplaying their own accomplishments. That's a big one.
2: Oh, yeah. Yeah.
1: Treating burnout like it's a personality trait.
2: Yeah, well, that's true.
1: Yep, they stop caring about that one.
2: Yeah.
1: They stop caring about overspending on material stuff.
2: Really?
1: Demanding instant gratification all the time.
2: Oh, that one I see. Yeah.
1: Putting off gratitude and personal goals.
2: Okay.
1: Hanging on to anger and jealousy.
2: Yeah, that for sure.
1: Yeah.
2: For sure. Yeah. These
1: are just worrying about anything.
2: Yeah.
1: Researchers say happier people focus on more rest. Naps.
2: More rest. What's that?
1: Meaning,
2: that's a concept.
1: Well, we're napping people. I know you nap. I know I love to nap.
2: I have to, because I can't make it through the day without napping.
1: Meaningful experiences, close relationships, and personal growth instead of comparison and nonstop stress.
2: Yes. Yes, I get you. I get you. All those things are the traits that are bad habits, right?
1: With gratitude, you focus on what you have instead of what you don't have.
2: Right. I got you.
1: And you're grateful for what you have.
2: Look at us being like all, you know, positive and crap.
1: Well, see, at work.
2: Yeah.
1: I'm the one who posts a lot on our little watercolor chat.
2: Oh, you're the little
1: I talk about gratitude. I like gratitude posts. And
2: you ever wonder why you have no friends? I mean, you know, I'm just saying.
1: I have virtual work friends.
2: Well, that's not the same as having friends, but that's okay. You just keep telling yourself it's okay. It's all right. Yeah. All right. Well, thanks for that. 11 things that are the habits of people who, you know what? They're not making it, you know? And they're not things that we let get to us, that's, I guess, between us and real happiness. Is that what you're saying?
1: Yeah.
2: All right. That and the lack of
1: learn
2: money.
1: Learn to let things go.
2: The lack of money. All right.
1: Learn to water off a duck's back.
2: There you go.
1: It doesn't mean it's not important and you don't care, but you prioritize where it has power over you.
2: Indeed.
1: Yeah.

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6: From Feature Story News in Brussels, I'm William Denslow. President Trump and his Chinese counterpart Xi Jinping concluded their high-stakes bilateral talks in Beijing. President Xi says it's the world's most important relationship and warned Washington about potential conflict over Taiwan. Laura Westbrook reports from Hong Kong.
7: The trade and tariffs are a big issue. Last year we saw tariffs, tit-for-tat tariffs, go up to triple figures before the two leaders announced a trade truce in South Korea last October. Experts saying they're watching to see if that trade truce will be extended this time. Also, they'll be watching to see if a new board of trade is announced where the two countries can cooperate on non-strategic areas. But certainly China has weathered the tariffs quite well. It also has its trump cards, if you like, of rare earths. But having said that, China also needs the United States. It is a big trading partner, and its economy has been slowing as well.
6: Iran's deputy foreign minister says he told top Indian officials that Tehran would welcome any diplomatic initiative by New Delhi regarding the West Asia war. This comes as the foreign ministers of BRICS nations, which include India, Russia, China, Iran and the UAE, are meeting in New Delhi. Ishan Garg tells us more.
8: Iran's Deputy Foreign Minister Kazim Gharib Abadi says if India intends to play the role of a mediator in the Iran-US conflict, Tehran would welcome and work on it. Gharib Abadi said he raised this with top Indian officials that Tehran values India's position and that New Delhi's impartial stance on the conflict is appreciated by Iranian officials. This comes as Iran has been pushing New Delhi to get the BRICS bloc joint statement to condemn US-Israeli strikes, but another BRICS member, UAE, is instead pushing for joint calls to blame Iran as the aggressor.
6: UK Prime Minister Keir Starmer is bracing for a leadership challenge, with allies of Health Secretary Wes Streeting suggesting he could resign on Thursday. It's long been speculated that Wes Streeting could attempt to trigger a leadership contest. It follows disappointing election results for the governing Labour Party and a series of controversies. Labour MP Luke Akehurst is an ally of Streeting, but doesn't want him to launch a challenge.
9: This is like a howl of anguish about some pretty existential things people are facing about cost of living, and a lot of people are really concerned about getting immigration under control as well, and we have to deliver on those issues, and we have 2.5 years at least, and the idea that we're sort of spooked into changing leader now, that's not going to solve anything.
6: And the International Air Transport Association has warned that higher flight costs will be inevitable for travellers in Europe. Jet fuel prices have soared since the start of the Iran conflict, and there are fears that supplies could run low if disruptions through the Strait of Hormuz continue. From bureaus worldwide, this is FSN.
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10: For Thursday, sunny skies with a high near 91. Tonight, clear skies, low red around 51. Friday, sunny with a high near 89. Friday night, clear skies, low red around 50. Saturday, sunny with a high near 90. Currently in Wilcox, it's 76 degrees.
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20: Tis the season.
19: And they're getting bigger. Did you know in 2026, the average tax refund jumped up to $2,800 in some sense?
20: I would know a thing about it.
19: Yeah.
20: Really.
19: Anyway, a new survey
20: nothing about it.
19: Of taxpayers found the average refund this year is up from $2,300 last year, so almost $500 more. Huh. While that sounds like great news, nearly half of respondents said every penny went toward necessities like bills, groceries, and paying down debt. In fact, 98% of people who already spent their refund said at least some of it went toward basic living expenses. Monthly bills topped the list, followed by groceries and credit card payments. Only 18% admitted spending refund money on luxury items like clothes, entertainment, or fancy dinners.
20: Well, those are usually people that already have money.
19: No, that's true. That is true. Yeah, technically, somebody out there used their tax return on mozzarella sticks and cocktails. I know. I just know it. The study also found many Americans feel confused about recent tax law changes, and more than 80% saying new rules affected them in some way this year. So, you know.
20: Wow.
19: But the big story here is that people aren't splurging, but they're even though it's a larger tax refund than it has been for years, the splurge is off. We got to pay for our essentials.
20: The splurge
19: is off.
20: Yeah, it is.
19: It used to feel like bonus money, but it's not anymore.
20: No.
19: Yeah. And I mean, the bad part is if you've been waiting for it and you've been kind of spending against it before it gets there, depending on, you know, how you get your return, you might get in a little trouble in your bank account. Go like, I just knew it was going to be here this week. And now I have some check charges.
20: I haven't had a refund in so long. I can't even tell you what it
19: feels like.
20: I have no idea.
19: I know. People are.
20: Like to know. They say, you know, refunds can buy happiness, but you know,
19: you gotta get one first.
20: I gotta get one to find out.
19: Well, you know, you could do this. You could over withhold.
20: I do.
19: And maybe perhaps you'll come close to that feeling.
20: I withhold zero.
19: Zero.
20: Nada.
19: You don't withhold zero. You withhold at zero Yeah, there's a difference between withholding zero, which is nothing, or withholding at the zero rate, you know, zero dependence. That's what you mean, zero dependence. Anyway, if you're feeling that pinch that, you know, you would have liked to have had your tax refund for something cool and you've got to pay bills with it, no, you're not alone. That's what we're
20: alas,
19: saying.
20: Alas, you're not. You're
19: you
20: not
19: are
20: alone.
19: Not alone. Is that supposed to make you feel any better? Probably not. But
20: if that reassures you, you need to raise your standards.
19: Yeah, there you go.

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1: Time for Van Camp and Morgan's birthday extravaganza.
0: All right, I'm ready. Lay it on us.
1: Gronk.
0: Is Gronk's birthday today?
1: It is.
0: I know he's not 40 yet. I'm going to say he's 37.
1: You are correct, sir.
0: Rob Gronkowski, in case you don't know who
1: Rob
0: we're talking
1: Gronkowski.
0: About. Former NFL star. Star of the USAA commercials, the most ridiculous commercials there are on TV. But okay, whatever.
1: He was with the Patriots. He was with the Buccaneers.
0: He was with the Buccaneers. Yeah. And now he's with the USAA, but he can't get the insurance because, you know, he doesn't qualify.
1: That's right. Robert Zemeckis.
0: Robert Zemeckis, one of my favorite filmmakers. And his, you know what?
1: Dun, dun, dun.
0: He was the Back dun, dun, of the dun, Future dun, dun, dun, dun. Films, but also he did Who Framed Roger Rabbit? Castaway, Forrest Gump.
1: Yeah.
0: Yep. No. Bob Zemeckis, who says, by the way, there will never be a Back to the Future, you know, reboot.
1: Nope.
0: Forget that stuff.
1: Nope.
0: They did enough of them already.
1: Enough and nope. No, yeah. I fully support that.
0: Yeah.
1: Miranda Cosgrove.
0: I didn't tell you how old he was.
1: Oh, sorry.
0: Pay attention. Bob Zemeckis is 75, right?
1: Two in a row. Look at you.
0: All right.
1: From iCarly, Miranda Cosgrove and Despicable Me.
0: Miranda Cosgrove is 32.
1: 33. All right. Whew. See, I thought you were going to get it right. Third time was a charm. It wasn't.
0: It was not.
1: Amber Tamblyn.
0: She has played on a number of TV shows. She's a TV actress. And she was on 2.5 Men. She played Charlie's lost daughter on 2.5 Men. You might remember that.
1: I forgot all about that. So.
0: She was on House.
1: On House.
0: Buffy. She's been on a bunch of stuff.
1: She was in the Sisterhood of the Traveling Pants.
0: Yeah.
1: And she's been in General Hospital. She's one of the Quartermains on General Hospital.
0: Yeah.
1: And Joan of Arcadia.
0: Uh-huh.
1: So, yeah. How old
0: Amber
1: is she?
0: Amber is 42.
1: 43.
0: Yeah.
1: Sophia Coppola.
0: Francis Ford Coppola's daughter. And she is a movie maker, as a matter of like that.
1: She is. Didn't she win an Oscar?
0: She did. I think she did.
1: I think she won an Oscar, yeah.
0: She directed Lost
1: Nick
0: in Translation.
1: Nick Cage's aunt.
0: Right. She directed Lost in Translation with Bill Murray and very young Scarlett Johansson. Sophia is 55?
1: 55.
0: All right.
1: Cate Blanchett
0: also.
1: Very talented.
0: Very talented. And she is...
1: She was in the live-action Cinderella.
0: Yes, she
1: was.
0: She
1: was a wicked stepmother.
0: She was a wicked stepmother.
1: Mm-hmm.
0: Cate is 56.
1: 57.
0: Yeah.
1: Well, now see, you went to one off.
0: I'm one off. Okay. I get this one. Who is it?
1: Zuckerberg.
0: Oh, shoot. Zuck. Actually, I think Zuck is 42 today.
1: 42. George Lucas.
0: I happen to know that George Lucas is 82 today.
1: He is. Yeah. David Byrne from Talking Heads.
0: Talking Heads. David Byrne is 74, right?
1: 74. Fabrice Morvan of Milli Vanilli.
0: Oh! Fake singer for
1: Bruce.
0: Oh, God. He's got to be 62.
1: 60. Yeah. Danny Wood of New Kids on the Block.
0: Oh. 57?
1: You're correct, sir, and last but not least is Life is a Highway. Tom Cochran.
0: Tom Cochran is 70.
1: 73.
0: Ah, all right. And if today's your birthday?
1: Happy birthday.
0: From Van Camp and Morgan.

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0: 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Florida. Oh, Florida. Wow, man, your bachelorette parties are...
1: Bachelorette parties.
0: Woo!

0: in the bush. Oh my goodness. Wow.
1: Yeah. So,
0: Peeping Tom.
1: Authorities in West Palm Beach say a group of women renting an Airbnb for a poolside bachelor weekend, well, they noticed a man lurking.
0: He was lurking
1: nearby on Sunday afternoon. So according to police, 51-year-old Noel Roblero Mazariegos, is Mr. M, I'll just call him.
0: All right.
1: He was allegedly hiding behind bushes watching the women by the pool with his pants pulled down.
0: Oh, no.
1: Of course.
0: Oh, no. Oh,
1: because
0: wow.
1: Why have your pants pulled up in Florida when you're watching people?
0: No.
1: Apparently, Florida now has unlocked creepy landscaping.
0: Apparently. Wow. It doesn't get any creepier than that. Man, it's not no pants.
1: It's not a statue.
0: Oh, jeez. Wow. Wow. This is just a little too much.
1: It's not a fountain.
0: Anyway.
1: Oh, sorry. Okay. Yeah. One of the women reportedly confronted him and told him, "Get out of here!" But police say he responded by exposing himself again.
0: Again!
1: And then he wandered off. So officers quickly surrounded the area and they found a man matching the description nearby.
0: What, the one with no pants on?
1: Well, at that point, I think he actually had him up.
0: Okay.
1: You think? I don't know for sure.
0: Yeah. Uh-huh.
1: They didn't specify on that one.
0: Well, you know, they set up a perimeter, so, you know.
1: The women told police they were frightened and wanted charges filed.
0: How many women were at this thing? Because
1: I
0: got to tell you, if there was more than one woman there, they shouldn't have been frightened of him. He should have been frightened of them. I mean,
1: right?
0: They probably could go over and beat the crap out of him.
1: They could have gone to town.
0: Yeah, they could have. Because, you know what? And he's also vulnerable because he had no pants.
1: If his pants were down around his ankles, he couldn't run very fast.
0: That's right. So,
1: Mazariegos was arrested and booked into Palm Beach County Jail on charges including voyeurism and exposure of his man parts.
0: Exposure of his man parts.
1: Creepy landscaping.
0: Oh, my word. Yes, creepy landscaping. And that's our crazy crime story for today.

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0: Good morning, Wilcox. Thanks for listening to Hot 92.5 KHTO. Today, for our totally impossible trivia question, that's why we call it impossible, the question is this. Research shows this summer activity burns more calories than jogging. What is it?
1: I want to say playing in the sprinklers, but not.
0: No.
1: I don't know. You're to tell me.
0: Are you sitting down for this?
1: Yeah.
0: Playing beach volleyball.
1: Oh, geez. I would never
0: probably
1: have guessed that.
0: Probably burns more calories than just about anything you can do for a summer activity, thinking about the fact that you're on sand, which is already treacherous, and then you're jumping up and down, and you're, you know, you're doing the whole thing, the spike and the whole bit. Yeah.
1: In sand.
0: Very uncomfortable. Apparently, the 90s are back again because Hacky Sack has officially returned from the dead. Remember these little balls? These little things? Once stereotypical college campus pastime. Suddenly exploding with Gen Z as teens and college students across the country gather in circles to kick around colorful little foot bags like it's 1997.
1: Wow.
0: And somebody just discovered a Dave Matthews Band CD as well. The trend reportedly started at prep schools in New England before spreading nationwide through TikTok and Instagram. You got to blame the social media for this.
1: Naturally,
0: we thought
1: you do.
0: Hacky Sack was something of the past, but...
1: No.
0: Some students are even creating parody varsity Hacky Sack accounts, complete with fake rankings and school rivalries.
1: Oh my gosh.
0: Stores in some areas say they've actually sold out of Hacky Sacks because demand has jumped so quickly. And I can't remember the last time I saw a Hacky Sack in a store. I'm like thinking, like, I think you got to order that online. I don't think every toy store carries those anymore. And what's a toy store?
1: Yeah.
0: There are no toy stores anymore either, right? Oh, I will say this. Toys R Us is opening back up. Maybe you can go there and get a Hacky Sack, Toys R Us, if you get a Toys R Us in your town. Trend experts say the comeback is tied to Gen Z wanting more real-life interaction away from screens and social media. And it's cheap, it's social, it's outdoors, and requires zero equipment. But it also may burn a lot more calories than jogging. I'm just thinking. There's maybe not as much as playing beach volleyball, but Hacky Sack requires a little skill and a little movement. Our Who Cares News is next.

0: just might. Hit music for Wilcox and Northern Cochise County. 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It is time for the Who Cares News headlines. Here's Morgan.
1: Well, we're on Colbert Watch.
0: Yeah.
1: Things got weirdly affectionate on Tuesday's episode of The Late Show with Stephen Colbert when Stephen kissed both Julia Louis-Dreyfus and Pedro Pascal on the lips during separate interviews.
0: Hilarious. Hilarious.
1: Well, Julia's kiss, it all started as a joke.
0: Yeah.
1: She brought up Stephen's history of smooching celebrity guests on air. There was one, and it's one of the big ones.
0: Yeah.
1: And it's been several years back when Sally Field came on.
0: Yeah, he kissed her on full on the lips.
1: I think she basically started the kiss.
0: She started, yeah.
1: And she kept on.
0: They flat out made out.
1: And
0: I mean, that's what Julia was talking about. I mean, she goes like,
1: "You've so
0: been
1: good
0: known
1: to, see her
0: to
1: the other night.
0: Make out." Yeah, it was great. She was on there as well. Yeah. Tom Hanks last night. I haven't watched it yet. I'm going to get off the air.
1: I haven't watched it yet. I'm behind. I'm probably going to sit down and binge all the last few weeks. But so later in the show, Pedro.
0: Yes, the man.
1: So anyway, she did kiss Julia. He did kiss Julia.
0: He did.
1: And then, so Pedro's joking around, and he tapped his lips and said, "I got jealous."
0: He got jealous.
1: And he got his own quick kiss from Colbert.
0: They kissed on the lips. And then they had tequila. I've seen two episodes where, you know, I didn't know this. Steven's got a bar behind his desk. Yeah. He just opens the cabinet and starts dragging this stuff out. He goes, "Here's some tequila. This is that George Clooney stuff." And
1: I think he had some with George Clooney.
0: No. He had several.
1: Shared a drink with quite a few people.
0: Oh, yeah. He shared a drink, couple of shots with John Krasinski last week. So, yeah.
1: Yeah, there was that, too.
0: Yeah.
1: Five more shows, including tonight.
0: Five, man.
1: Anyway, I should move on because I'm for Clint.
0: Yeah,
1: about
0: me
1: it.
0: Too.
1: It's melancholy. Eve Plum says, "Don't assume," and that was news I do care about.
0: Oh, yeah.
1: So Eve Plum says, "Don't assume she's swimming in Brady money just because the Brady Bunch still airs constantly."
0: Jan Brady
1: says she's not, and she did a new, memoir.
0: Okay.
1: And she reveals the cast basically stopped receiving meaningful residuals decades ago.
0: Oh, yeah, I'm sure.
1: And then she said, "If she earned a dime for every rerun, she could pay off the national debt." And then she said, "And I don't."
0: And she doesn't. And to this day, the Brady Bunch is playing somewhere every moment of the day, somewhere in the world.
1: Yeah.
0: In repeats. And it was only on for like 3 years, 4 years.
1: You can see Brady Bunch and Friends whenever you
0: Yeah,
1: oh, basically.
0: Friends, yeah, of course. But they get paid.
1: They get
0: paid, what did they say? It's $20 million a year they get paid.
1: Well, Brady Bunch...
0: Just for residuals.
1: Yeah.
0: And that's what they made when the show was on.
1: Modern, and I don't mean this like, you know, Brady Bunch was old-timey or anything, but the most modern era of actors, they figured out how to do contracts.
0: At the time the Brady Bunch was on the air, they didn't even pay musicians royalties.
1: No, and they were they were kids.
0: And they were kids, and they got bad deals. I'm pretty sure, you know.
1: Well, Barry Williams, he had
0: Greg Brady.
1: He had previously said he's had reported on it or has made a statement on it.
0: He had a memoir.
1: Yeah. He said the highest paid Brady kid made only about $1,100 a week.
0: That was a lot for a kid.
1: During the final season.
0: Okay, in 1974, that was still a lot of money for a kid.
1: So Eve's Malibu beach house she bought as a kid for $55,000. So she actually sold it later for $4 million.
0: Well, there's her generational wealth, $4 million. That's her residual right there. She had $55,000 to buy it when she was a kid.
1: Yeah.
0: Now, that's her generational wealth. But you know what? She's doing okay. And she's selling a book. So what do you want? And,
1: no, she's doing okay. She's not like a multi-millionaire like some of them are.
0: Renovated that house in Studio City that now you can rent out.
1: Oh, is that the deal?
0: Oh, yeah, that's the deal. The new owners.
1: They sold it, right?
0: Yeah, they sold it for $5 million. They got to make their money somehow.
1: Creepers.
0: All right, more Who Cares tomorrow. Have a great day, and...
1: That's all the news you could care less about for today.

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5: From Feature Story News in Brussels, I'm William Denslow. President Trump and his Chinese counterpart Xi Jinping concluded their high-stakes bilateral talks in Beijing. President Xi says it's the world's most important relationship and warned Washington about potential conflict over Taiwan. Laura Westbrook reports from Hong Kong.
6: The trade and tariffs are a big issue. Last year, we saw tariffs, tit-for-tat tariffs, go up to triple figures before the two leaders announced a trade truce in South Korea last October. Experts saying they're watching to see if that trade truce will be extended this time. Also, they'll be watching to see if a new board of trade is announced where the two countries can cooperate on non-strategic areas. But certainly, China has weathered the tariffs quite well. It also has its trump cards, if you like, of rare earths. But having said that, China also needs the United States. It is a big trading partner, and its economy has been slowing as well.
5: Iran's deputy foreign minister says he told top Indian officials that Tehran would welcome any diplomatic initiative by New Delhi regarding the West Asia war. This comes as the foreign ministers of BRICS nations, which include India, Russia, China, Iran and the UAE, are meeting in New Delhi. Ishan Garg tells us more.
7: Iran's Deputy Foreign Minister Kazem Gharib Abadi says if India intends to play the role of a mediator in the Iran-US conflict, Tehran would welcome and work on it. Gharib Abadi said he raised this with top Indian officials that Tehran values India's position and that New Delhi's impartial stance on the conflict is appreciated by Iranian officials. This comes as Iran has been pushing New Delhi to get the BRICS bloc joint statement to condemn US-Israeli strikes, but another BRICS member, UAE, is instead pushing for joint calls to blame Iran as the aggressor.
5: UK Prime Minister Keir Starmer's bracing for a leadership challenge, with allies of Health Secretary Wes Streeting suggesting he could resign on Thursday. It's long been speculated that Wes Streeting could attempt to trigger a leadership contest. It follows disappointing election results for the governing Labour Party and a series of controversies. Labour MP Luke Akehurst is an ally of Streeting, but doesn't want him to launch a challenge.
8: This is like a howl of anguish about some pretty existential things people are facing about cost of living, and a lot of people are really concerned about getting immigration under control as well. And we have to deliver on those issues, and we have 2.5 years at least. And the idea that we're sort of spooked into changing leader now, that's not going to solve anything.
5: And the International Air Transport Association has warned that higher flight costs will be inevitable for travellers in Europe. Jet fuel prices have soared since the start of the Iran conflict, and there are fears that supplies could run low if disruptions through the Strait of Hormuz continue. From bureaus worldwide, this is FSN.
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9: For Thursday, sunny skies with a high near 91. Tonight, clear skies, low red around 51. Friday, sunny with a high near 89. Friday night, clear skies, low red around 50. Saturday, sunny with a high near 90. Currently in Wilcox, it's 79 degrees.
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22: You have arrived.
13: Yeah.
22: Time for Hour 4, kids. 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Here we are. You here. We're here.
13: Yeah, we're all here.
22: Well, we're not all here, but some of us.
13: Yeah, we're not all here, but.
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13: Oh, my goodness.
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13: ooh,
22: with
13: la,
22: cargo shorts, a hemp necklace, and absolutely no future plans after 2 p.m.
13: Wow.
22: Hacky Sack Surplus, because nothing sells disconnecting from technology like forming a circle and immediately filming it for TikTok.
13: Ticky-tocky.
22: Hey, you got to say hi to the squad today. Hello, squad.
23: Silent Diane.
22: Madam President.
13: Deb John.
22: Dr. Ian Stanley, I presume.
13: The doctor's in the house.
22: And?
13: Ed and Phoenix.
22: And let's not forget
13: Tammy Clay and Casey Joe.
22: And DF David Folds and Bruce.
13: Bruce.
22: All right, here's what's coming up today on Hour 4. We've got our fast facts that you can use if you can listen fast enough, as always. A bevy of silly, silly things. Also, we've got our stupid list today of things that are definite turnoffs. You might want to listen for that.
13: Mm.
22: It's a stupid list, but, you know, you might get something from it. And, of course, our icy me's are, in case you missed, it's a whole lot more coming your way this Hour 4. So sit back, relax, enjoy, grab a hacky sack. Why not? And let's play along. It's time for Hour 4, kids, and it starts
13: right now.

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2: Here we go.
1: About 75% of people in the world will be sleeping at 4 o'clock this afternoon. 75%.
2: At 4 o'clock this afternoon?
1: Yeah. I don't know.
2: Because of the times around the world.
1: Goes for time zones or what, but I guess.
2: I suppose.
1: 40% of those surveyed said they would take a pay cut to work from home to be with their fur babies, with their pets.
2: There's a lot to be said for it.
1: 14% of people have admitted to using their hair to floss their teeth. Ew. That's just gross.
2: I don't think you've ever done that.
1: 83% of people go out to eat at least once a month. 83%. Wow. That would account for why there's long lines at the...
2: Go out to eat at least
1: at
2: once
1: the Tommy's.
2: A month.
1: Yeah.
2: God, hold my menu.
1: In the early 1900s, a peanut butter and jelly sandwich was considered a delicacy. I can see that.
2: Well,
1: the
2: it
1: early
2: is
1: 1900s.
2: Special.
1: It's special. It's still
2: That's
1: special.
2: For sure.
1: Still special. 60% of cat owners have argued with their cat, meaning the other 40% know what's good for them by not arguing with their cat.
2: That's right. You know why they get in trouble from arguing with your cat?
1: What?
2: Because you're committing insubordination.
1: Oh, there you go. That's right.
2: Yeah.
1: 1 in 3 wives wish their husbands would hold their hands more. Aw. Just wash them, would you please? According to a recent survey, over 60% of men and women believe it is not appropriate to talk politics until after the third date, because the third date is reserved for the prenup.
2: It's
1: remember
2: right.
1: that.
2: You're right.
1: Australia, you got to listen to the whole show and you got to listen to it every day. Australia was originally called, I knew this, New Holland. New Holland, yeah.
2: Okay, that sounds familiar.
1: In a recent study, the average person knows two people who had a unibrow in high school.
2: Oh, man.
1: We know what that is and we know who they are. Around 7% of women have had a dream about a bartender. My, oh, my.
2: A bartender.
1: Wow. Okay.
2: I don't know about that.
1: Obviously, a sexy bartender. Close to 50,000 people needed medical attention every year due to bites from other people. 50,000.
2: What?
1: Wow.
2: Holy moly.
1: Virtually everyone did this 20 years ago. Now only 20% of people write checks once or twice a year. 20 years ago, everybody did it.
2: Well, yeah, that was as long as you had checks, you had money, right?
1: Yeah, that's right. And finally, 92% of women in a recent survey said they consider guys who wear silk boxers a huge turnoff.
2: Oh, really?
1: Turnoff. Wow, there you go. Those are our fast facts you can use.

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1: Okay, the line between hot and bothered and hot and literally bothered is thin, but there's some stuff that was, is, and always will be unerotic. Like anything on today's list of top things that are definitely turnoffs.
0: Unerotic.
1: Unerotic.
0: That's
1: you
0: a
1: ready?
0: New word.
1: No okay. Turn-ons in this list.
0: No
1: what.
0: Turn-ons in this
1: if
0: list.
1: If there are, then, well, okay.
0: Surprise to you.
1: Here we go. Shoes that buckle. Yeah, that's a turn-off.
0: There's some cute ones out there for ladies.
1: Pulling up to a date on a scooter.
0: That could be fun. It could be fun.
1: An emotional support iguana.
0: Oh, come on.
1: More than one bumper sticker on a car.
0: Maybe.
1: Bragging about how you refinanced before interest rates jumped. Top things that are definitely turnoffs. How about the smell of Vicks VapoRub?
0: Ooh, I love it.
1: Any skill learned in prison.
0: That's not such a bad thing.
1: Jobs that require a yellow safety vest.
0: Now you're crossed the line.
1: Starting a fire using a Duraflame log.
0: Nothing wrong with that.
1: Owning anything in the metaverse. And finally,
0: I don't even can't relate to that.
1: Things that are definitely a turnoff: the Nissan Altima, especially if it's covered in bumper stickers.
0: I've had there a Nissan go. Altima. What is wrong with you?
1: It's our stupid list for today.

0: Turn it up.
1: And feel the energy.
0: And feel the energy.
1: All the hits. You're the best.
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0: Need a friend. Hot 92.5. Every day, we come forth and we present to thee some In Case You Missed It stories that we have scraped from the bottom of the internet. Because, A, you don't want to miss out. And B,
1: you really don't.
0: We know you would not seek these out. And we've kind of conditioned you to that anyway, because we've scraped for you. So here we go. Today's scrapage, the Icy Me's, or In Case You Missed It's. A replica of the kit car from Knight Rider somehow received a speeding ticket from New York City despite sitting inside an Illinois museum for years. Museum staff joked that David Hasselhoff should pay the fine, while everyone else wondered if the talking car was quietly becoming self-aware.
1: Well, see, that would be my thought, because, you know, it didn't have a mind
0: itself,
1: of its own,
0: and it
1: right?
0: could drive itself.
1: Yeah.
0: Funny. A French, and it sounded very, very strange, like Mr. Feeney. A French university professor is under investigation after allegedly inventing literary awards that may have not even existed.
1: Oh, that's pretty shoddy.
0: Authorities say Florent Montclair, I know I'm saying that wrong, reportedly used the fake honors to boost his reputation, proving some people will do absolutely anything instead of updating LinkedIn honestly. And
1: hopefully that French guy is not the one who's been laying fermented fruits around.
0: Oh, man. That was in France, right?
1: Yeah.
0: Yeah. Again, you got to listen to the whole show.
1: Drunk deer.
0: An Alabama woman was arrested on murder charges after investigators say she shot her husband because he kept bothering her while she recovered from heart surgery. Officials say, this is not funny, but it's funny. Officials say she became increasingly irritated during her recovery, creating what may be the most aggressive request for quiet time in modern history. Hey, we don't make them up, kids. And those are our In Case You Missed It's for today.

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1: On the next Van Camp and Morgan show, taking a helicopter to prom? 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I think we're split on that one, but again, we'll take a look at it. Plus, it's F My Life Friday. We'll have a new set of AI dad jokes, so who cares, and a lot more on the next
0: Van Camp and Morgan show.

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0: 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Everybody?
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1: You're on the What's Josh broadcast for today, Thursday. It is the 14th day of May. I've lost track of the date. You know that they say the older you get, the quicker the time flies. That's why I don't even know my age. You ask me my age, I literally have to hesitate for that. Anyways, thanks for spending your day with the What's Josh broadcast. Today is National Bond with Your Dog Day. That is every day for me. Although I will say, she was literally mad at me yesterday. Millie was. She wouldn't make eye contact with me. She avoided me. I don't know what her problem was. It was weird. She's got a little attitude. Anyway, if today's your day, if it's your birthday, happy birthday to you. And thanks for listening to the What's a Josh broadcast.
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1: Thanks for checking out the What's a Josh broadcast. Do you have anything on your bucket list that you'd like to do before you finally say goodbye to everybody? Try not to make today's show dark at all. Or just one of those things you know that you're not going to do. Like, I can tell you, I know I will never jump out of an airplane willingly. Like, you're going to have to, that plane better be going down. And chances are I'm still not going to jump, right? I'm just going to hope I got Sully driving it and or flying it and we kind of land soft in the river. But anyway, something somebody did while jumping out of a plane, believe it or not. And it's pretty amazing. So amazing people doing amazing things. New segment here, and I will tell you what it is next.

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People keep asking me, what is Britpop? Well, it's whatever I want it to be. I give you 2 hours of 90s UK alternative and, yes, British new wave from the 1980s. 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

0: From the Chiricahua Community Health Center Weather Center, here's your forecast for Wilcox.
1: For Thursday, sunny skies with a high near 91. Tonight, clear skies, low red around 51. Friday, sunny with a high near 89. Friday night, clear skies, low red around 50. Saturday, sunny with a high near 90. Currently in Wilcox, it's 82 degrees.
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1: Hanging out on the What's a Josh broadcast. So what is something that you want to do before it all ends? Again, there's got to be a better way of positioning this. A goal that you have. How about that? Boy, I'm in a dark mood today. Anyways, check this out. YouTuber Tom Klopke, a.k.a. Tolico, jumped out of a plane to solve a Rubik's Cube in free fall and set a world record of doing it. The 23-year-old German completed the puzzle in 23.33 seconds before pulling his parachute over Mossel Bay, South Africa, beating the previous 28.25 second record set in 2023. He said he dreamed of the stunt for years, but had to wait until he earned his skydiving license. He also practiced a lot to avoid dropping the cube mid-air. Two things there. I don't think I'm ever going to figure out how to do a Rubik's Cube ever in my life. And again, like I said, I am not jumping out of a plane. But congratulations to him. That's actually pretty cool. You've done a lot of things that I would never do. What do you want to do, though? Would love to hear from you. What's a Josh.com? I know.

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Turn it up loud. 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
1: Yeah, the What's a Josh broadcast. So what amazing thing do you want to do? Like this guy who jumped out of an airplane and solved a Rubik's Cube within 23 seconds while doing a free fall. I almost said 23 minutes, but yeah, I think that free fall would have ended well before then. Kevin said, I want to skydive once just to prove I can. Don't need to do the Rubik's Cube. Marcus, run with the bulls in Spain. Probably won't, but it's on the list. And Allison, I want to scuba dive in the Great Barrier Reef. 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Guaranteed you're going to win that game. Guaranteed. Because that was brutal. Anyway, you got one. Love to hear from you at whatsajosh.com.

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1: And the What's a Josh broadcast. So what do you want to accomplish in your lifetime? That's the way of asking it. It took me an hour to figure out the best way to ask that question without sounding dark, and I figured it out. Anyway, got one from Allison. I always wanted to build my own PC. So finally, over the winter, I built my own gaming PC from scratch. It's really cool, and it's something I've always wanted to do. Laura said, I learned Italian in my 30s, and I used it in Rome. I'm in my 40s right now. Rachel said, ran my first marathon at 41 after never being athletic. I used to run a lot in my 30s. And now that I'm in my 40s, I've sprained my ankle twice. So I'm just like, man, I'm either accident prone or really out of shape. And I don't know that a marathon is on my things of what I want to do. I would do like a bike race. That'd be kind of fun. If you got one, love to hear from you. What's a Josh.com.

that you talk about the American dream. That's it for me. And here's the thing, and maybe you guys don't know this about me, but I do this radio show and it's a lot of fun. I love doing it every day. Radio doesn't pay all that great. So I do have a full-time mortgage paying job. Got to pay the mortgage, got to feed the dog, got to do all that stuff. Somebody said, are you just going to quit? I would never quit because the place that I've landed where I make the majority of my money is actually a stable environment. It's an unstable, stable environment, if that makes any sense. But I just know there's going to be a paycheck every couple weeks and I'll be all right. But I did say, if I ever do leave, it's because I went into business for myself, like an actual business. That's what I want to do. So anyway, Michelle, congratulations to you, by the way. If you got something you accomplished, we'd love to hear from you. What's a Josh?

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0: 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Here's your forecast for Wilcox.
1: For Thursday, sunny skies with a high near 91. Tonight, clear skies, low right around 51. Friday, sunny with a high near 89. Friday night, clear skies, low right around 50. Saturday, sunny with a high near 90. Currently in Wilcox, it's 83 degrees.
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1: The What's a Josh broadcast over at whatsajosh.com. There's a message me button to get your message through to me because we're talking about those things that you've accomplished or you want to accomplish in your lifetime. And this goes back to the story of this German guy jumped out of a plane and solved a Rubik's Cube in 23 seconds while free falling. I can barely chew without choking, let alone doing something like that. Tyler sent me a message. My buddy got his pilot's license just because it was on his list. I know a lot of people that they've done that and they really enjoy flying. Brian proposed at the top of the mountain after hiking 8 miles. Brandon, I did a Tough Mudder race. I didn't die. Feel great about it. Marcus said adopted children after years of trying. And Rachel, I like this one. Reconnected with my dad after 20 years. Hardest and best thing I've ever done. If they say people don't change, that is 100% wrong. Rachel, thank you for that one. If you have any more, would love to hear from you at whatsajosh.com. It's time.

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1: Well, that's it for the What's a Josh broadcast on today, Thursday. I hope your week is going great. You're in the better half of the week. Tomorrow, depending on your schedule, I know people's schedules are a little bit weird, but I think for the majority of everybody, it's finally Friday. It's your finally Friday. That means one more day of putting up with whatever you have to put up with at work, and then you get to enjoy your weekend. However, if your week starts on Friday, then I apologize that you have to go back to work tomorrow. I hope you have a great rest of the day. I will talk to you tomorrow. Same time, same place.

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0: the rest of the story. In the summer of 1609, Jamestown Colony was struggling for survival. So from Plymouth, England, was dispatched a fleet of ships to the rescue. They bore supplies and additional colonists. 9 vessels in all. The flagship of the fleet was the Sea Venture. A transatlantic voyage took many weeks in those times, and for many weeks all was quiet. But then one Monday late in July, a hurricane struck. The fleet, which had been sailing in tight formation, was suddenly widely scattered. Now the magnificent flagship Sea Venture was alone in a swirling ocean cauldron and cowering beneath a glowering sky. Aboard the Sea Venture was Colonial Secretary-elect William Strachey. It's his descriptions of the days that followed that comprise one of the most vivid and terrifying accounts in all maritime history. Strachey called it a hell of darkness that descended upon them. He told of the relentless roaring winds that stirred the seas and pounded their ship. He related that over the next 24 hours, no one could imagine the weather becoming more violent, yet it continued to become more violent. The mountainous seas seemed to swell above the clouds, he said, and the rain seemed more like a river flooding the air. There was not a moment in which the sudden splitting of the ship was not expected, he recorded. Totally at the mercy of the storm, the Sea Venture would first be driven 30 miles without an inch of sail, then stopped dead by the raging water, as though she had been caught in a net, only to be driven onward again by the blasting wind. The 150 aboard worked day and night without sleep or food. By Friday morning, the fifth day of windy, watery hell, all had abandoned hope and prepared to perish. It was just then that the cry of someone on the Sea Venture was heard. Even above the howling wind, the voice was heard, the voice of Sir George Somers, Admiral of the Fleet, and the word he shouted that shattered the darkness was, "Land!" Well, as best he could, Somers guided the Sea Venture straight toward the eerie silhouette in the distance, but before reaching shore, they struck a reef. The passengers and the crew prayed the vessel would hold. She did. For the rest of the day, dinghies ferried people and provisions over the mile of water from the reef to the mainland. Then fear swept through the company anew. For one by one, the adventurers of the Sea Venture began to realize the land Admiral Somers had sighted was not America, but rather the notorious Devil's Islands. More feared and more carefully avoided by ocean voyagers than any other corner of the globe. Only demons lived there on Devil's Islands, it was said. The shrieks of the demons had been heard repeatedly by passing ships, and yet for now at least, the Sea Venturers were safe. And safe they would remain, for the wreck of their ship was used to build 2 smaller vessels, which eventually carried them to Jamestown. And when William Strachey's final hurricane account was written and reached England, it was read by another William named Shakespeare, who was thus inspired to write a now famous play called The Tempest. And Devil's Islands, which had provided a haven for the wind-swept seafarers, well, it was soon discovered that no real devils lived there. The cries which had been heard by seamen in days gone by had been the squealing of wild boars, wild pigs, and thus was civilized. A little island chain sleeping 1,000 miles from the Florida coast, a tiny speck in mid-Atlantic, a welcome needle in a hellish haystack, a place now called a paradise. Bermuda. And now, you know the rest of the story.
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2: For Thursday, sunny skies with a high near 91. Tonight, clear skies, low right around 51. Friday, sunny with a high near 89. Friday night, clear skies, low right around 50. Saturday, sunny with a high near 90. Currently in Wilcox, it's 86 degrees.
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Hot 92.5 Depot Diner, Aini Kamosi, and here comes the Hot Stepper from 1994. Started off the diner on our TGIT, May the 14th. Sean White hanging out with you. Classic hits and throwbacks for your lunch. Coming up this hour, got Enigma. Also got Snap, Janet Jackson on the way as well. Right now, it is Annie Lennox taking you back to 1995 and No More I Love Yous. It's the Depot Diner, classic hits and throwbacks for your lunch. Hot 92.5 Wilcox.

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Hot 92.5, Depot Diner Enigma, and Return to Innocence. Sean White hanging out with you. Classic hits and throwbacks for your lunch. Well, you know, Wilcox Youth Soccer League registration, well, it is open through tomorrow, mañana. So you gotta step it up. And they're looking for boys and girls ages 4 to 14 who want to play or are interested in playing soccer this season. And the season starts in June, and the games are going to be on Saturday mornings at Quail Park. Registration fee is $40, and it includes their soccer jersey and uniform, shorts, things like that. They also need volunteer coaches, and no experience needed, just a positive attitude, all right? And if you want to get an application, well, you can pick up applications at the meat market next to Napa Auto Parts, all right? So you have through tomorrow to get that done, all right? And let's have a hugely successful soccer season this season for the youngsters here in Wilcox. Here's Fastball. It's the way. It's the Depot Diner. Classic hits and throwbacks for your lunch. 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

0: Hot 92.5 Depot Diner, Counting Crows, Mr. Jones from 1994. Took you back to 1993. Snap, Rhythm as a Dancer. Project Pat and Bark Bark Chicken Chicken, Bark Bark Chicken Head. Who else is going to? You won't even hear Chicken Head in Phoenix Radio, okay? It's Justin, but it's so cool. Bark Bark Chicken Chicken, Bark Chicken Head. Well, at least to me. And I'm the one that controls it. So there you go. Here's Janet Jackson. It's Rhythm Nation taking you back to 1990. It's the Depot Diner. Classic hits and throwbacks for your lunch. 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

0: On to 92.5 Depot Diner, Spin Doctors and Two Princes from 1993. All right, Sean, Mike getting ready to head on out of here. Hope you have an amazing TGIT. If you're traveling around, please travel safely. Coming up next at 1 o'clock, Brenda with your hit to music. Absolutely so. And maybe Brenda will have a quiet studio. Normally with her dogs and stuff like that, you got to keep one of these handy. Hold on.
1: All right, I'm over here. Hold on.
0: You got to keep one of these handy in the studio. A dustbuster. Because her dogs leave fur all over the place. At least I hope it's the dogs and not Brenda. Just kidding, Brenda. Anyway, Brenda. She is up next at 1 o'clock with your hit music. Gonna leave you with Nirvana, Smells Like Teen Spirit, and Dog. It's the Depot Diner. Classic hits and throwbacks for your lunch. Hi, it's 92.5 Wilcox. Talk to you manana. Take care. Bye-bye.

Hot 92.5, that was Morgan Wallen with Just In Case. Good afternoon. This is Brenda, here with you until 4 o'clock today. I'm having a great day on this thirsty Thursday. Today we're going to talk about electrolytes, and we'll talk about that a little bit more as we move along through this hour. We've got some great music for you. We're going to be hearing from Michael Jackson, Bad Bunny, Macklemore, Rascal Flatts, Crystal Waters, Olivia Newton-John. There's going to be a bunch of artists that I haven't mentioned, and your requests at the end of the hour. Right now, we've got Katy Perry with Roar on Hot 92.5 Wilcox.

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That was Rascal Flatts with I Dare You, featuring the Jonas Brothers. Did you recognize their voices in that? I wonder about that. Some of the good fans probably did. Maybe not. Anyways, this is Brenda, hanging out with you on this thirsty Thursday. Do you have a request? 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

0: From the Chiricahua Community Health Center Weather Center, here's your forecast for Wilcox.
1: For Thursday, sunny skies with a high near 91. Tonight, clear skies, low right around 51. Friday, sunny with a high near 89. Friday night, clear skies, low right around 50. Saturday, sunny with a high near 90. Currently in Wilcox, it's 87 degrees.
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Hot 92.5. We just heard from Don Omar. This is Brenda here with you on this Thirsty Thursday. Hey, we've got some of your requests coming up before the end of the hour. We've been playing great music for you, and we're grateful you decided to take us along to keep you company. I hope we get to keep you company the whole rest of the day. Right now, we've got Post Malone with One Right Now on Hot 92.5 Wilcox.

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Hot 92.5, that was The Revel with Little More. Good afternoon, I'm Brenda here with you on this thirsty Thursday. And we've got great music for you this hour. We're going to be hearing from Soul For Real, Becky G, The Script, David Guetta, Third Eye Blind, Baltimora, Foo Fighters, Tucker Wetmore. It's going to be such a great hour of music. Plus, we have some of your requests coming up at the end of the hour and some artists that I haven't mentioned. Right now, we've got Ed Sheeran with Perfect on Hot 92.5 Wilcox.

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Small Town Big Radio Hot 92.5. That was David Guetta with Gone, Gone, Gone. This is Brenda, hanging out with you on this thirsty Thursday. Hey, we're talking about electrolytes today and how good they are for you. Electrolytes are electrically charged minerals, including sodium, potassium, calcium, and magnesium, that are essential for regulating hydration, nerve function, muscle contractions, and pH levels in the body. They're obtained through diet and lost via sweat or waste, with imbalances potentially leading to issues like fatigue, cramps, or irregular heartbeats. Definitely necessary. You need those electrolytes. Hey, right now we've got Third Eye Blind with Semi-Charmed Kind of Life on Hot 92.5 Wilcox.

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Hot 92.5, we just heard from Ozuna. This is Brenda here with you on this thirsty Thursday. Have you had a chance to check out our Facebook page, Hot 92.5 FM? Follow us. We put some fun things up there every once in a while. And definitely stick around because we have got some of your requests coming right up. Right now, we've got Gracie Abrams with That's So True on Hot 92.5 Wilcox.

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1: Non-stop. 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

Hot 92.5. That was The Weeknd with Blinding Lights. Good afternoon. This is Brenda. I'm here with you until 4 o'clock today on this thirsty Thursday. Hey, we've got great music for you this hour. We're going to be hearing from Coolio, Sebastian Yatra, Pink, Parker McCollum, Corona, Michael Jackson, the Plain White Tees. It's going to be such a great hour of music. Plus, we have your request at the end of the hour. Right now, we've got Jesse McCartney with Shake on Hot 92.5 Wilcox.

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2: Me marihuana, pero hoy me tienes ahí. 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Yo me prendo cuando tú me ves, cuando tú me besas.

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Back in the 1990s, we said, been there, done that. And we also loved the angry and sad music that rocked. And I bring that to you with the Grunge Garage. 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

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This is Brenda, Brenda, Brenda, hanging out with you on this thirsty, thirsty, thirsty, thirsty Thursday. I would really love to hear from you. 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Are you having a yard sale or something like that? 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

0: 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Here's your forecast for Wilcox.
1: For Thursday, sunny skies with a high near 91. Tonight, clear skies, low red around 51. Friday, sunny with a high near 89. Friday night, clear skies, low red around 50. Saturday, sunny with a high near 90. Currently in Wilcox, it's 88 degrees.
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Hot 92.5, that was Weezen. This is Brenda here, and I'm getting ready to head on out of here. Bo Johnson is up next at 4 p.m. with some great music, and I am going to be back with you tomorrow afternoon at 1 p.m. Tomorrow is Friday. I'm going to leave you with Tate McRae and You Broke Me First on Hot 92.5 Wilcox. Hey, don't forget, love is the answer.

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4: It's 401. From Feature Story News in New York, I'm Mitch McCann. UK Health Secretary Wes Streeting has resigned from British Prime Minister Keir Starmer's government. It adds pressure on the UK leader to stand down after disastrous election results and a series of controversies. Wes Streeting's resignation has also sparked speculation about whether a leadership contest will be launched. UK political correspondent Ollie Barrett reports from London.
5: What Wes Streeting has done here is resigned and said that the party effectively needs a new leader. But what he calls for in this letter is a debate around what comes next. And he says that should be a battle of ideas, he says, not of personalities or petty factionalism. He says it needs to be broad and it needs to be the best possible field of candidates. He says he supports that approach, seeming to signal there that he would be open to the kind of leadership challenge that might include figures like Andy Burnham, the mayor of Manchester, for example, who needs to find a parliamentary seat if he is to throw his hat into the ring.
4: Following talks between Presidents Donald Trump and Xi Jinping, the US says China agrees with Washington's position that Iran can never have a nuclear weapon and that the Strait of Hormuz must be reopened. The leaders have set a positive tone after the first day of discussions, despite President Xi warning the US over Taiwan relations. Nick Harper reports from Washington.
6: The US has described the meetings as good, saying that the two leaders focused on economic cooperation and Iran. The US readout after the meeting saying that on the issue of Iran, China had agreed that Iran can never have a nuclear weapon and that the Strait of Hormuz must remain open. Also, the US says that China is interested in buying American oil to lessen its dependence on oil coming from the Middle East. We're still waiting for many of the big headline banner deals to be announced. We could see more Boeing aircraft being bought by China and more American beef and soybeans being picked up by Chinese markets as well.
4: The International Air Transport Association has warned that higher flight costs will be inevitable for travellers in Europe. Jet fuel prices have soared since the start of the Iran conflict, and there are fears that supplies could run low if disruptions through the Strait of Hormuz continue. William Densolo reports from Brussels.
7: It's unwelcome news for the tens of thousands of people planning their summer holidays. Jet fuel costs have roughly doubled, and speaking to the BBC, the head of the International Air Transport Association says some of those costs will be passed on to consumers. UK and EU officials say there are no immediate concerns of fuel shortages, but the International Energy Agency says it's a possibility if the strategic Strait of Hormuz waterway doesn't reopen or new supply lines aren't found.
4: From bureaus worldwide, this is FSC.
1: From the Chiricahua Community Health Center Weather Center, here's your forecast for Wilcox.
8: For Thursday, sunny skies with a high near 91. Tonight, clear skies, low right around 51. Friday, sunny with a high near 89. Friday night, clear skies, low right around 50. Saturday, sunny with a high near 90. Currently in Wilcox, it's 88 degrees.
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1: 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Bo Johnson along with you guys for your Thursday afternoon ride. Puddle of Mud coming up this hour. Doja Cat and Olivia Dean. Right now, Walker Hayes on Hot 92.5 Wilcox.

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Small Town, Big Radio, Hot 92.5, Camila Cabello, and Young Thug right there. Bo Johnson along with you guys. Tomorrow is the deadline for registration for the Wilcox Youth Soccer League. If you are interested, they're looking for boys and girls that want to play this year, ages 4 to 14. You can give Benjamin a call for more information at 520-507-7742 or Nancy at 928-250-4669. Also looking for volunteer coaches for this year's season as well. Right now, the latest from Olivia Dean on Hot 92.5 Wilcox.

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